0: night. So he was like messaging me all night and then he just ghosted me.
1: No way.
0: Yeah. He was like, you're so hot. I want to come over.
1: Okay.
0: And I was like, cool. And he was like, I'm on my way, driving over right now.
1: And then?
0: Nothing.
1: Phone use while driving can be deadly. 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From the Road Safety Authority, visit rsa.ie. Turn up beat.

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0: 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Did I mention Passenger Princess?
1: 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On Beat, we're right now. 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

0: 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Make your fight for your next meal. They sound Katy Perry in a spaceship. Look alive, look alive. Racism on the rise. 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Live stream genocide. They won't call it genocide.
1: We recognize Palestine.
0: But they really trying to hide.
1: Shame on what you've done. And we'll never be forgotten.
0: What's the mystery?

0: 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Friday at 3, we want you to answer your phone.
1: 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And you take a cash machine call.
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1: 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Then that we would prioritise toward a new mower to cut the grass a lot lower.
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1: It's 7 o'clock. Good morning, I'm Daniel Pitcher. Gardaí are appealing for witnesses to a fatal road crash in County Donegal. A car and a 4x4 vehicle were involved in the collision which happened at the OR232 of Fincashel at around 2:45 yesterday. The driver of the car, a man in his 20s, was pronounced dead at the scene. A passenger, a woman in her 20s, was taken to hospital with serious injuries, while the driver of the other vehicle, a man in his 60s, was taken to hospital for assessment. Road users who may have dashcam footage are being asked to contact Garvey. Aintu is condemning the mass migrant crossings into the Spanish enclave of Ceuta. The party says illegal migration is a major issue and the government has not taken it seriously enough. It comes ahead of a meeting of EU leaders here tomorrow to discuss the 60,000 people who crossed from Morocco in just 24 hours. Aintu TD Paul Lawless says steps need to be taken against the migrant crossings.
2: Mass unauthorized border crossing at such an enormous scale is wrong and it should be met with the full force of the law. The other point here, and crucially, is that the level and the scale of crossing is really was quite extraordinary, and there does need to be an investigation into the orchestration of this.
1: The Defence Minister has confirmed the appointment of Ireland's first defence attaché to France, the UK and the United States. The three Defence Forces officers are expected to take up their appointments in London, Paris and Washington this autumn. The appointments deliver on a key recommendation of the Commission of the Defence Forces, which called for the immediate establishment of a defence attaché network to strengthen international liaison and military-to-military engagement. Minister Helen McEntee says it's a landmark move.
3: This is a real significant milestone for the Defence Forces. The three officers will take up their appointments this autumn. They'll be based in our embassies where they will strengthen our defence relationship with key international partners, providing expert advice on security developments, and they will help to enhance Ireland's engagement on international defence and security issues.
1: 60% of employees in Ireland feel secure in their jobs despite AI changing their roles and tasks. The findings coincide with the new EU transparency obligation which took effect yesterday. Ruth O'Connell reports.
4: Under the new EU rules, people must be informed when they're interacting directly with certain AI systems, while certain AI-generated or manipulated content must be marked or disclosed. The new research by Works Ireland found that employees in Ireland are more likely than those elsewhere in Europe to trust their organisation to use AI in a fair and ethical way. It also found 7 in 10 employees here believe their unique human capabilities can't be replaced by AI. Just 7% believe AI will take on the majority of their tasks in their current job. Overall, more than a third of employees in Ireland say their use of AI at work is increasing.
1: Galway's All-Ireland winning ladies football team are to be welcomed home today. The champions' win over Kerry will be celebrated at a homecoming at Tuam Stadium. The event gives supporters from across the county a chance to celebrate their victory at Croke Park. Cathaoirleach of the County of Galway, Councillor Andrew Reddington has congratulated the team on their second All-Ireland Senior Ladies football title. And a public wake will take place today for the Oscar-winning musician and actor Glenn Hansard. The 56-year-old died in a motorcycle crash in the early hours of Wednesday morning in the Strawberry Beds in Lucan in Dublin. Glenn will lie in repose at the Barrack Chapel at IMMA Royal Hospital, Kilmainham, between 11 a.m. and 4 p.m. ahead of his funeral at St. Patrick's Cathedral in Dublin tomorrow at lunchtime. And that's your latest news update, with the time coming up to 4 minutes past 7.

0: Righty here. I'm just giving the Gillette Labs razor a go, and it's smooth. 5 long-lasting blades, and it's got a flex disc that adapts to my gorgeous face. Done in no time, then it goes back on its magnetic stand for a finish almost as good as one of mine.
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1: It's 8 o'clock. Good morning, I'm Daniel Pitcher. Gardaí are appealing for witnesses to a fatal road crash in County Donegal. A car and a 4x4 vehicle were involved in the collision, which happened at the OR232 at Fincashel at around 2:45 yesterday afternoon. The driver of the car, a man in his 20s, was pronounced dead at the scene. A passenger, a woman in her 20s, was taken to hospital with serious injuries, while the driver of the other vehicle, a man in his 60s, was taken to hospital for assessment. Anyone with dashcam footage is being asked to contact Gardaí. Uncertainty remains over whether President Catherine Connolly will meet Donald Trump during his visit to Ireland next month. The US President is expected here with stops at his Doombeg golf course in Clare for the Irish Open and in Dublin, where he'll reportedly hold bilateral talks with Taoiseach Micheál Martin. It's not yet known if he'll also meet with President Connolly, who criticised Mr. Trump's administration in her St. Patrick's Day message earlier this year, calling for a renewed commitment to peace and diplomacy. The visit would begin a major Garda investigation. Security operation. The Labour Party also saying that Ireland should take a stand against the US president. Well, Donald Trump himself has suggested that fresh peace talks with Iran will begin this afternoon while giving reasons for calling off strikes yesterday. Speaking on board Air Force One, he claims US forces would have carried out the biggest attack since World War II, but scrapped it in favour of diplomacy. The US president also reiterated an emerging deal would include the reopening of the Strait of Hormuz.
2: I was asked to by Saudi Arabia. UAE, and by Qatar, and by Iran. It would have been a massive attack. We're all set to go, but when the allies ask to call it off, you got to sort of say, well, let's see.
1: 60% of employees here feel secure in their jobs despite AI changing their roles and tasks. The findings coincide with new EU transparency obligations which took effect yesterday, Ruth O'Connell reports.
3: Under the new EU rules, people must be informed when they're interacting directly with certain AI systems, while certain AI generated or manipulated content must be marked or disclosed. The new research by Works Ireland found that employees in Ireland are more likely than those elsewhere in Europe to trust their organisation to use AI in a fair and ethical way. It also found 7 in 10 employees here believe their unique human capabilities can't be replaced by AI. Just 7% believe AI will take on the majority of their tasks in their current job. Overall, more than a third of employees in Ireland say their use of AI at work is increasing.
1: More than 500 fish have died as an investigation is carried out into a major kill on the Tulka River in North Dublin. The deaths were seen over a 2 kilometre stretch of the river near Damastown due to pollution. The fish killed include brown trout, eel and minnow. Eastern River Basin District Director with Inland Fisheries Ireland, Dr. Ronan Matson, says the number of agencies are investigating.
4: Water samples were taken from the river and are being sent to analysis. So IFI is working with other government agencies. This fish kill was deemed significant enough, so we initiated the interagency protocol. That interagency protocol has only been around for a month now, and there's been about 4 or 5 significant fish kills in that time.
1: And Galway's All-Ireland winning ladies football team are to be welcomed home today. The champions' win over Kerry will be celebrated at homecoming at Tuam Stadium, with the event giving supporters from across the country a chance to celebrate their victory at Croke Park. Well, the Cathaoirleach of the County of Galway, Councillor Andrew Reddington, has congratulated the team on their second All-Ireland Senior Ladies Football title. And that's your news, with the time coming up to 4 minutes past 8.

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0: It's the latest single from Alex Warren. It's called Passenger here at Beat. It's Bank Holiday Monday. Hope you're in good form. It's Niall with you on your late Beat breakfast with tunes on the way from Dermot Kennedy, Ariana Grande and BB Rexha next. Let's go.
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0: Latest single from Ariana Grande, it's Hate That I Made You Love Me from Beat on this Bank Holiday Monday. My seventh show on our Holliers this week, but Killian and Aoife and Amy will look after you. 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

It is your classic this hour from Taylor Swift. I love that one. I knew you were troubled from Beat 102 and 103 on this Bank Holiday Monday. And let's get to new tunes right now. This is absolutely blowing up on Shazam. It's Prosper and Free Your Mind at Beat.

0: already a big gig lined up for next summer. Sienna Spyro, it's Material Lover from Beat on this Bank Holiday Monday. We've a hit mix lined up and ready to go. Tunes from Jazzy, Somber and Olivia Rodrigo after news and sport next.
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17: It's 9 o'clock. Good morning, my Mellon Butler. Uncertainty remains over whether President Catherine Conley will meet Donald Trump during his visit to Ireland next month. The US President is expected here in September with stops at his Doonbeg golf course in Clare for the Irish Open and in Dublin, where he'll reportedly hold bilateral talks with Taoiseach Micheál Martin. It's not yet known if he'll also meet President Conley, who has been critical of Mr. Trump's administration in her St. Patrick's Day message earlier this year, calling for a renewed commitment to peace and diplomacy. The visit would begin a major Garda security operation, while the Labour Party says Ireland should take a stand against the US president. Meanwhile, Donald Trump has suggested fresh peace talks with Iran will begin this afternoon, while giving reasons for calling off strikes yesterday. Speaking on board Air Force One, he claims US forces would have carried out the biggest attack since World War II, but scrapped it in favour of diplomacy. The US president also reiterated an emerging deal would include a reopening of the Strait of Hormuz.
18: I was asked to by Saudi Arabia, by UAE, and by Qatar, and by Iran. It would have been a massive attack. We're all set to go, but when the allies ask to call it off, you got to sort of say, well, let's see.
17: An investigation has been launched after more than 500 fish died in a major fish kill in the Talca River in North Dublin. The deaths were seen over a 2 kilometre stretch of the river near Damastown due to pollution. The fish killed include brown trout, eel, stickleback, lamprey and minnow. Eastern River Basin District Director with Inland Fisheries Ireland, Dr. Ronan Matson, says a number of agencies are now investigating.
19: Water samples were taken from the river and are being sent to analysis. So IFI is working with other government agencies. This fish kill was deemed significant enough, so we initiated the interagency protocol. That interagency protocol has only been around for a month now, and there's been about 4 or 5 significant fish kills in that time.
17: Almost 47,000 homes in Dublin have planning permission, but construction has yet to begin. New figures show most of the stalled developments are on site where no building work has started. Daniel Pitcher has more.
20: Almost 47,000 new homes in Dublin remain stuck on paper despite having planning permission. By the end of March, planning had been granted to more than 46,700 homes across the capital, but construction hadn't begun. Briefing documents obtained by the Daily Mail show 4 out of every 5 are on sites where no work has started at all. Just under 3,000 homes are delayed by judicial reviews, meaning most of the stalled developments are being held up for other reasons. The government is aiming to build 300,000 homes by 2030, but continues to face major challenges in reaching that target.
17: A public wake will take place today for Oscar-winning musician and actor Glenn Hansard. The 56-year-old died in a motorbike crash in the early hours of Wednesday morning near Strawberry Beds in Lucan. Glenn will lie in repose in the Baroque Chapel at the IMMA at Royal Hospital Kilmainham in Dublin between 11 o'clock and 4 o'clock today, ahead of his funeral in St. Patrick's Cathedral tomorrow at 1:30. And finally for now, Galway's Lady All-Ireland winning ladies football team are to be welcomed home today. The champions' win over Kerry will be celebrated at a homecoming event at Tuam Stadium. The event will give supporters from across the county the chance to celebrate their victory at Croke Park yesterday. These fans are thrilled with their second ever All-Ireland senior ladies football title.
21: We're all delighted. It's great. We're absolutely over the moon. Big celebrations. I'll be there. Don't worry.
22: The two goals were very much a deciding factor in it. Like, you know, Galway had a lot of wides in both halves, but anyhow, they were lucky enough with the two goals, and I suppose it's time we got a break in luck.
23: Absolutely fantastic. The girls were brilliant and they so deserved it after 22 years.
17: And that's your news update at 4 minutes past 9.

0: righty here. I'm just giving the Gillette Labs razor a go, and it's smooth. 5 long-lasting blades, and it's got a flex disc that adapts to my gorgeous face. Done in no time, then it goes back on its magnetic stand for a finish almost as good as one of mine.
1: Now
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0: Harry Styles' latest single, Dance No More, from Beat. It's Bank Holiday Monday, Niall on your late Beat breakfast. If you've just crawled out of a tent in Curramore at All Together Now, good morning. I hope your head's okay, and I hope you had a great weekend. We certainly did here at Beat. Right, tunes on the way from Jugel. We've got Khaki Kid, who played a blinder of a set at All Together Now this weekend, and Ella Langley next.
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played a single from Khaki Kid called Easy Does It. He caught up with Ava over the weekend at All Together Now, played a great set. Now, this song was number one on the Buzz chart on Saturday, and it could potentially, it's a late runner, but it could potentially be song of the summer. Hugh Gell, it's Moving to the Sun at Beat.

0: Florence Road, hanging out to dry. It's Beat Breakfast. Late Beat Breakfast for this Bank Holiday Monday. Whatever you're up to, I hope you're in good form. We've tunes on the way from Niall Horan, Mike Posner and Kingfisher next.
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Mike Posner, Ibiza from Beat on this Bank Holiday Monday. On the way, we've got music from Justin Bieber after Tyla. New music, it's called That Girl at Beat.

0: absolutely love that tune. It's Slater and Dance from Beat. Bank Holiday Monday with Niall on your late beat breakfast. Hit mix lined up, ready to go. Aaron Rowe, Ariana Grande and Becky Hill on the way after a news update next.
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11: As were yesterday, Antrim were crowned junior All-Ireland champions following a last-gasp 113-28 win over Carlow. To soccer, and Derry City boss Tiernan Lynch brushed off questions about James McLean after last night's 1-1 draw at St Pat's. The former Ireland midfielder was left out of the squad for the trip to Dublin, having openly criticised his manager on social media. Lynch remained tight-lipped when asked if McLean still has a future at the club. As were yesterday, and Waterford picked up a 1-0 win over Shelburne, while it ended 1-1 between Bowes and Galway at Dainymount Park. There's a full round of fixtures in the First Division later on, with second place Bray Wanderers taking on Wexford at Ferrycarrig Park, while Celtic boss Martin O'Neill says he's expecting a difficult challenge in their Scottish Premiership opener against Dundee this evening. After last season's dramatic final day title triumph, the Hoops are hoping to land their fifth straight Scottish crown this year. To tennis, and Conor Gannon has become the first home winner of the Irish Tennis Open since 2018. The Dubliner overcame Estonia's Marcus Mulder by 2-1 in the final at Carrickmines. And in horse racing, the going is good, good to firm in places ahead of this afternoon's meeting at Naas. There's also a 7-race card meeting in Cork.
1: Beat weather.
11: Otherwise today, some brighter sunny spells for a time with scattered showers to follow, becoming cloudier as the day goes on with heavier showers and highest temperatures today of 18 to 24 degrees. I'm Aoife, more in an hour.

0: Abrams. It's her latest single called Look at My Life at Beat on this Bank Holiday Monday. Good morning to you. Hope you're in good form, whatever you've been up to for the Bank Holiday weekend, whether it was All Together Now, Spree, or whatever you got up to. I hope you're in good form this morning. It's all about the tunes. We've got music on the way from DJ Goja, Joel Curry, and Sabrina Carpenter next.
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0: latest single, The Swell, from Beat on this Bank Holiday Monday. 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

0: 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Late Beat Breakfast with Niall. Hit mix lined up and ready to go. Tunes on the way from Somber, Olivia Dean, and another in 54 Ultra next.
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13: Good morning, I'm Aoife. Gardaí and Carlo are appealing for witnesses after a motorcyclist was killed near Loughlin Bridge. The man in his 40s was involved in a crash with a car on the OR448 at Ballynockin at around 9:30 yesterday morning. He was airlifted to the Mater Hospital in Dublin where he was later pronounced dead. Anyone with any information is asked to contact Gardaí. Donald Trump's expected visit to Ireland next month is reported to involve a major security operation, but questions remain over whether he'll meet President Catherine Conley. The US president is due to spend 3 days here in September, visiting his golf resort in Doonbeg for the Irish Open. It's also reported he'll visit Dublin to turn the sod on a new US embassy and hold talks with Taoiseach Micheál Martin. Security and defence analyst Declan Powers says it would not be an official state visit.
5: There has been nothing confirmed about the fact of whether he wants to go to Dublin or needs to go to Dublin. And if it's the golf is the lure and he flies into Shannon his focus is in the West, that makes it a hell of a lot easier. The less travelling either by air or by land, the easier it is to secure the area.
13: Crowds are expected in Kilmainham in Dublin today for a public wake for Glenn Hansard. The singer-songwriter died earlier this week following a motorbike crash in Lucan. He'll lie in repose in the Baroque Chapel at the Irish Museum of Modern Art between 11 and 4 o'clock today. Glenn's funeral will be held at St. Patrick's Cathedral at 1:30 tomorrow. Altogether Now has officially wrapped up for its 7th year in Waterford. Those travelling home today are being advised a large funeral will take place in the town of Portlaoise, leading to traffic diversions and delays. The drivers urged to follow the advice of Gardaí and stewards. An RSA stand is available on site at the exit where people can breathalyse themselves before leaving. Mark Gavin from Portlaoise Garda Station in Waterford has this advice for anyone travelling long distances.
12: We would encourage people to have plenty of rest before they take on the drive. If you are tired, pull in, have a sleep, have a coffee, take a rest. We would always encourage people as well not to drive under the influence of an intoxicant.
13: And Ariana Grande is to take a break from public life when her tour ends. Her representative says it follows endless public scrutiny. The announcement comes days after she released a music video for a new single, Petal, which sparked comments online about her health. The latest news updates are on our website, beat102103.com.
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13: Starting off with Gaelic Games and Galway manager Daniel Moynihan says their second ever All-Ireland Senior Championship title is a reward for all the hard work put in over the past few years. Leanne Cohen scored a goal in either half as they edged out Kerry 2-7 to 12 points at Croke Park yesterday. Eva Noon sent over a match-winning point in the 58th minute as the Connacht champions ended their 22-year wait to lift the Brendan Martin Cup. There was drama in the closing stages as Kerry captain Siafra O'Shea's two-point effort from a free dropped short and ended up in the net, but the goal was disallowed. The Kingdom had wanted an advantage applied instead of being awarded an initial free, and manager Mark Burke thinks the officials got it wrong.
15: The player wasn't going backwards, the player was in a positive position in moving forward. I didn't feel the hand was up long enough, maybe 3 seconds, and I don't know. I mean, referees usually leave that advantage go until there's a deficit going the other way, or a disadvantage of the play, and it should have gone through and be counted as a point. Yeah, that's my opinion.
13: As were yesterday, Antrim were crowned junior All-Ireland champions following a last gasp 113-28 win over Carlow. To soccer, and Derry City boss Tiernan Lynch brushed off questions about James McLean after last night's 1-1 draw at St. Pat's. The former Ireland midfielder was left out of the squad for the trip to Dublin, having openly criticised his manager on social media. Lynch remained tight-lipped when asked if McLean still has a future at the club. As were yesterday, and Waterford picked up a 1-0 win over Shelburne, while it ended 1-1 between Bowes and Galway at Dainymount Park. There's a full round of fixtures in the First Division later on, with second place Bray Wanderers taking on Wexford at Ferry Carrick Park, while Celtic boss Martin O'Neill says he's expecting a difficult challenge in their Scottish Premiership opener against Dundee this evening. After last season's dramatic final day title triumph, the Hoops are hoping to land their fifth straight Scottish crown this year. tennis, and Conor Gannon has become the first home winner of the Irish Tennis Open since 2018. The Dubliner overcame Estonia's Marcus Mulder by 2-1 in the final at Carrick Mines. And in horse racing, the going is good to firm in places ahead of this afternoon's meeting at Naas. There's also a 7-race card meeting in Cork.
2: Beat weather.
13: Otherwise today, some brighter sunny spells for a time with scattered showers to follow, becoming cloudier as the day goes on with heavier showers and highest temperatures today of 18 to 24 degrees. I'm Aoife, more in an hour.
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0: Harris and Jazzy watched that big Calvin Harris gig. Was it Saturday evening? Played Hampden Park, and yeah, it was pretty whopper, to be honest with you. Niall here with you. Late Beat Breakfast on this Bank Holiday Monday with tunes on the way from Cat's Eye, Wiz Khalifa, and Stella Lefty next.
1: Hi, it's Ava. I'll be with you this evening on the Takeover from 8, bringing you the hottest tracks, your shout outs, and kicking back with chilled beats from 11. Cosmo, you don't you?

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Slater and Dance. Late Beat Breakfast with Niall on this Bank Holiday Monday. Hope you're in good form. We've got music on the way from Wiz Khalifa and Cat's Eye after Stella Lefty. This is Boston, a beat. On a

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0: Latest from Sonny Federa with Libby Anka called Let Me Be In Your Arms from Beat on this Bank Holiday Monday. It's Niall here with you. On the way, music from Olivia Rodrigo and Kygo and Khalid next.
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0: latest from Niall Horan is called Taste So Good, a beat. Right, tunes continue. Brendan's on the way, keeping you company on this bank holiday Monday. I'll catch you soon. And news and sport next.
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14: Good afternoon, I'm Aoife. Gardaí and Carlo are continuing to appeal for information after a motorcyclist died following a collision with a car yesterday. The man, aged in his 40s, lost his life in the crash in Loughlin Bridge yesterday morning. Carlo Superintendent Anthony Farrell outlines where and when the collision occurred.
15: It occurred yesterday, just after 9:30 on the old Kilkenny Road in Carlo. The accident happened just past the Arboretum Garden Centre on the Kilkenny side. Injuries received from motorcyclists were fatal, and Garda Síochána are making an appeal for any witnesses who might have been in the area at the time, or indeed might have any information that might support the Garda investigation. If you have any dash cam footage or available information, please contact Garda Síochána Carlo on 059 913 6620.
14: Donald Trump claims the US and Iran have reached a deal on the Strait of Hormuz ahead of negotiations later on today. Speaking last night, the US president claimed Iran and other Middle Eastern nations had asked him to call off further strikes because they believe a deal is possible. However, Iran says it's not currently holding any talks with the US, but instead is talking to Oman about establishing a temporary safe route through the Strait of Hormuz. Military analyst Sean Bell says tensions are building across the Middle East.
2: It's gone from just being a war against Iran to a much more of a regional war now. We've also seen Iraq drowned into it. They had the funerals the other day after 20 Iraqis died as a result of American strikes. We've seen the Bab al-Mandab Strait. Suddenly the Houthis becoming very active there. Saudi Arabia looking for help from the international community to get that open. And then Egypt, there was an attack from a drone in the eastern end of the Mediterranean.
14: A public wake has opened for Glenn Hansard at the Irish Museum of Modern Art in Kilmainham in Dublin. The singer-songwriter died in a crash on Wednesday at the age of 56. He'll lie in repose at the Baroque Chapel until 4 o'clock this afternoon. These fans from Germany are among those who've been queuing since early on this morning.
16: We're here to basically honour Glenn Hansard. I'm here with my mother, who introduced me to his music about 13 years ago, maybe. And we've been to countless concerts all over the world, actually.
17: It was not possible to stay at home because he was so real, and we didn't want to sit in front of a screen and watch everything going on, but we wanted to come.
14: Altogether Now has officially come to an end. The Curramore estate in County Waterford was home to more than 35,000 people over the weekend. Those travelling home today are being advised to heed the instructions of Gardaí and stewards, as delays are expected in the town of Portlaw due to a funeral. Mark Gavin from Portlaw Garda Station is advising people to make use of RSA breathalysers on site before they drive home.
18: I would definitely encourage people to utilise it if they feel that they need it. You know, it's a really, really good idea. There should be no rush. We would always encourage people, do not get behind the wheel of a car unless you are in fit state to do so. Take your time. There's no panic. And again, if you're tired, just take an extra hour. Just, you know, pull in for a sleep.
14: And Taoiseach Simon Harris is among those attending the Tinahili show today. The annual agricultural show takes place on the bank holiday Monday on the Wicklow-Carlow border. The day will have many competitions, including show jumping and a dog show, machinery displays, craft food and cookery demonstrations, as well as music. Those who enter the jiving competition will have music provided live by Derek Ryan. The latest news updates are on our website, beat102103.com.
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14: Starting off with Gaelic Games, and Galway are continuing their celebrations today following their historic victory over Kerry in yesterday's All-Ireland Senior Ladies Football Championship Final. The Tribes women claimed just their second ever title and their first since 2004. A goal in each half from Leanne Cohen proved crucial for Daniel Moynihan's side, with Eva Noon scoring the winning point towards the latter stages of the decider at Croker. The conclusion to a tight affair wasn't without controversy though, as Kerry's last gasp goal was ruled out for a square ball. Manager Mark Burke feels that the officials should have came to a different decision.
21: The player wasn't going backwards. The player was in a positive position in moving forward. I didn't feel the hand was up long enough, maybe 3 seconds, and I don't know. I mean, referees usually leave that advantage go until there's a deficit going the other way, or a disadvantage of the play, and it should have gone through and be counted as a point, yeah. That's my opinion.
14: As were yesterday, and there was heartbreak for the Carlow ladies. Antrim scored a late point to seal a 113-2-9 victory over Carlow in the showpiece event of the Junior Championship. Ben McGrath has been named as the selector for the Waterford senior hurling team for 2026 and 7. Shane Briggs and Nigel Skeehan will also work alongside new manager Stephen Malumphy. Kilkenny man Mickey Comerford is the Daisha's new lead strength and conditioning coach. In soccer, and there are five games in the SSC Airtricity First Division today, including Wexford versus Bray Wanderers at Ferry Carrig Park. Kickoff is at 5. And in tennis, Conor Gannon defeated Estonia's Marcus Mulder by 2-1 in yesterday's Irish Open final. The Irishman became the first home winner of the Open since 2018.
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14: Mainly cloudy today with scattered outbreaks of rain and some sunny spells too. Top temperatures of 18 to 24 degrees. I'm Aoife. More in an hour.
23: 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Got Dua Lipa on the way on the Hit Mix, and we kick off with Kingfisher.
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0: Passenger. It's the latest from Alex Warren here on Beat. It's Brendan with you for Bank Holiday Monday. I hope you are well. 085-102-9-103. Let me know what you'd like to hear. We say hi to Sophia, Finley, Avery, and all the Murray family. They are on their way to Hidden Valley at the moment. Lovely weekend for a bit of camping, isn't it? Let me know what you're getting up to on your way back from a festival, maybe going on holidays. Look at you. We'll play a tune for the Murrays in just a bit. Get the latest on the cash machine, and I'm back with Haven next.
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0: and Milky Just the Way You Are at Beat, and I'm just back from the week of my life in Mayo, I can tell you. And that was an absolute anthem all week long. And Mall Grab, of course, at All Together Now Festival this weekend too. Maybe you got to check it out in person. Stand by Prosper, brand new music on the way for you. 21 Pilots throwback from them. And I'm back with Becky Hill next. More, more, more. It's on the way.
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0: This is Beat. Brendan with you for Bank Holiday Monday. And when an Ed Sheeran tribute act was added to the lineup at a local festival on Friday, it kind of sparked rumours that Ed himself might just show up. But do you know what? He didn't need to. The tribute act was nearly just as good. He even looked like him. Unbelievable stuff. That is As Is Am. Beat 102-103. I've got a hit mix ready to play. The awesome Casey Musgraves is on the way. We've got MK and Crystal. And I'm back with top Irish music from Femi. Noble. It's next here on Beat.
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17: Good afternoon, I'm Aoife. Gardaí and Carlow are continuing to appeal for information after a motorcyclist died following a collision with a car yesterday. The man in his 40s lost his life in the crash in Loughlin Bridge. Carlow Superintendent Anthony Farrell outlines where and when the collision occurred.
18: It occurred yesterday, just after 9:30 on the old Kilkenny Road in Carlow. The accident happened just past the Arboretum Garden Centre on the Kilkenny side. Injuries received from motorcyclists were fatal, and Garda Síochána are making an appeal for any witnesses who might have been in the area at the time or indeed might have any information that might support the Garda investigation. If you have any dash cam footage or available information, please contact an Garda Síochána Carlo on 059-913-6620.
17: Donald Trump claims the US and Iran have reached a deal on the Strait of Hormuz ahead of negotiations later today. Speaking last night, the US president claimed Iran and other Middle Eastern nations had asked him to call off further strikes because they believe a deal is possible. However, Iran says it's not currently holding any talks with the US, but instead is talking to Oman about establishing a temporary safe route through the Strait of Hormuz. Crowds have gathered in Dublin for a public wake for Glenn Hansard. The Oscar-winning singer-songwriter died in a crash near Lucan on Wednesday. Maggie Chambers reports.
1: Thousands of people have gathered at the Irish Museum of Modern Art in Kilmainham to pay their respects to Glenn Hansard in the Baroque Chapel. The wake has been open since 11 and queues are stretching through the grounds of the IMMA. He will repose here until 4 p.m. These women lived with Glenn from 1994 to 1996 and came to pay their respects.
5: He was the best fun. He was an amazing housemate. We shared lots of dinners. There was lots of sessions.
6: He was amazing. Really glad to have known him. I'm sorry that he's gone.
1: Glenn's funeral will take place tomorrow at St. Patrick's Cathedral at 1:30. That will also be open to the public, but access inside the cathedral is expected to be limited. Music at the funeral will be provided by Glenn's family and friends.
17: Altogether Now has officially come to an end. The Curramore estate in County Waterford was home to more than 35,000 people over the weekend. Those travelling today are being advised to heed the instructions of Gardaí and stewards as delays are expected in the town of Portlaoise due to a funeral. Mark Gavin from Portlaoise Garda Station is advising people to make use of RSA breathalysers on site before driving home.
19: I would definitely encourage people to utilise it if they feel that they need it. You know, it's a really, really good idea. There should be no rush. We would always encourage people, do not get behind the wheel of a car unless you are in fit state to do so. Take your time. There's no panic. And again, if you're tired, just take an extra hour. Just, you know, pull in for a sleep.
17: And a weather warning for rain has just been issued for three counties. Met Éireann has forecast spells of thundery rain in Waterford, Wicklow and Wexford this evening. Spot flooding and difficult travel conditions are also expected. The alert will come into effect from 5 p.m. The latest news updates are on our website, beat102103.com.
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17: Galway are continuing their celebrations today following their historic win over Kerry in yesterday's All-Ireland Senior Ladies Football Championship final. A goal in each half from Leanne Cohen proved crucial for Daniel Moynihan's side, with Eva Noon scoring the winning point towards the latter stages of the decider at Croke Park. The conclusion to a tight affair wasn't without its controversy though, however, as Kerry's last gasp goal was ruled out for a square ball. Manager Mark Burke feels that the officials should have come to a different decision.
22: The player wasn't going backwards. The player was in a positive position in moving forward. I didn't feel the hand was up long enough, maybe 3 seconds, and I don't know. I mean, referees usually leave that advantage go until there's a deficit going the other way or a disadvantage of the play, and it should have gone through and be counted as a point. Yeah, that's my opinion.
17: Elsewhere yesterday, there was heartbreak for the Carlow ladies. Antrim scored a late point to seal a 1-13-2-9 victory in the Junior Championship final at Croke Park. Elsewhere, and Ken McGrath has been named as a selector for the Waterford Senior Hurling team. Shane Briggs and Nigel Skeen will also work alongside new manager Stephen Malumphy. Kilkenny man Mickey Comerford is the Daisha's new lead strength and conditioning coach. In soccer, and there are five games in the SSC Airtricity First Division today, with Wexford at home to Bray Wanderers at Ferry Carrick Park. Kickoff is 5 o'clock. Celtic get their Scottish campaign up and running tonight. Dundee are the visitors to Celtic Park with kickoff at 7:30. And there's horse racing at Naas and Cork today.
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4: Becoming mostly cloudy this afternoon with showers or longer spells of rain pushing up from the south. Top temperatures 19 to 24 degrees. I'm Aoife, more in an hour.
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25: It makes ready to roll. I've got Bruno Mars and Katie Musgraves on the way in. Let's kick things off with Femi.

0: Sienna Spyro, Material Lover at Beat. The perfect tune to chill to if you've overdone it this weekend. It's Brendan with you. Hope you're well. I left home this morning leaving everything ready for just the most amazing and beautiful barbecue you can imagine this evening. And then I hear Aoife's weather forecast. I mean, what? It can't be true, can it? Listen, even if it does rain, I'm barbecuing. What about you? What are you getting up to on this bank holiday Monday? You can send me a WhatsApp right now. It's 085-102-9103. And it has to be the song of the summer, doesn't it? Another in 54 Ultra. Talk to you. It plays next here at Beat.
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1: So I was asking you what you would do with 303,000 euro if you won it. 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And the cash machine will then randomly pick one entry. And it could be you that Barry Dunn is calling. You need to answer within five rings and tell us that exact prize amount, the amount of money that could be all yours on Friday, 303,000 euro. Text BEAT to 57557. That's BEAT to 57557. And the very best of luck to you.

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Got more brand new music for you right now here on Beat. Her new album, A-Pop, has just landed. This is new from Tyler. Here's That Girl on Beat.

0: There goes Olivia Rodrigo and stupid song. I had to say what feeling, didn't I? It's Brendan with you, Bank Holiday Monday. Hope you are well. Whatever it is, we are soundtracking today. The tunes continue. Ariana Grande is on the way. An absolute banger from Shane Codd. And I am back with Miles Smith and Niall Horan next. Drive safe.
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3: 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Go! This is Beat.

0: It's Ariana Grande, Hate That I Made You Love Me, right here on Beat Brendan with you. How are you today? Hope you're having a good one. So 085-1029-103. If you want to say hello, I've got a loaded hit mix ready to come for you. Gracie Abrams in there. We've got Noah Kahan, and I'm back with Slater next.
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2: Good afternoon, I'm Aoife. Gardaí are investigating a shooting in Ballinasloe, County Galway. A man in his 20s was injured in the East Kerrida area at around 3:15 this morning. He was taken to University Hospital Galway for treatment of non-life-threatening injuries. The scene has been sealed off for a forensic exam and Gardaí are appealing for witnesses or anyone with information to come forward. Crowds have gathered in Dublin today for a public wake for Glenn Hansard. The Oscar-winning singer-songwriter died in a crash near Lucan on Wednesday. Maggie Chambers reports.
12: Thousands of people have gathered at the Irish Museum of Modern Art in Kilmainham to pay their respects to Glenn Hansard in the Baroque Chapel. The wake has been open since 11 and queues are stretching through the grounds of the IMMA. He will repose here until 4 p.m. These women lived with Glenn from 1994 to 1996 and came to pay their respects.
13: It was the best fun. He was an amazing housemate. We shared lots of dinners. There was lots of sessions.
14: He was amazing. Really glad to have known him. And sorry that he's gone.
12: Glenn's funeral will take place tomorrow at St. Patrick's Cathedral at 1:30. That will also be open to the public, but access inside the cathedral is expected to be limited. Music at the funeral will be provided by Glenn's family and friends.
2: Preparations are underway for a visit of Donald Trump to Ireland next month. The US president is to spend time at his Doonbeg estate in Clare, taking in the Irish Open golf tournament. There's talk of a visit to Dublin for a meeting with the Taoiseach and turning the sod on a new US embassy in Bald's Bridge. It's still unclear whether he'll meet President Catherine Conley, who's been outspoken on her views of the American president. Security and defence analyst Declan Power explains why it wouldn't be necessary for the two to meet.
15: From a diplomatic point of view, if it's not an official state visit, he doesn't need to see the president. He doesn't need to tick all the different boxes that would normally be the case. And that makes it a lot easier, and I would argue a lot more achievable. And that we should be careful about not, you know, considering that the sky is going to fall in and something like this happens. I mean, it's been talked about for a while.
2: The economic benefits of Fla Ceoil na hÉireann cannot be overstated, according to the new Northern Ireland Secretary, who's visited the Irish Music Festival in Belfast. It's the first time it's being held in the city, following 2 years in Wexford. Chris Bryan says it's something to warmly welcome.
16: So it's enormously important economically for the city. That's pounds, shillings and pence. Well, not pounds, shillings and pence anymore, but pounds coming into people's pockets in all the bars. One of the things that's worried me for years is that small music venues have had a really difficult time. This is really good for Belfast's small music venues.
2: And a weather warning for rain has been issued for two counties here in the southeast. Met Éireann has forecast spells of thundery rain in Wexford, Waterford and Wicklow this evening. Spot flooding and difficult travelling conditions are also expected, and the alert will take effect at 5 o'clock. The latest news updates are on our website, beat102103.com.
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2: Starting off with soccer, and Shamrock Rovers have discovered their potential path to the league phase of this season's Europa League. The hoops have been drawn against Norway's Lillestrøm SK in the playoff round. To progress to the final stage of qualifying, Stephen Bradley's side must first overcome the challenge of KF Ignatia in the third round. The Albanian side make the trip to Tallaght for tomorrow night's first leg, with the second leg taking place next Thursday. The playoff fixtures are scheduled for the weeks beginning the 17th and 24th of August. Celtic have been pitted against Lask in the Champions League playoffs. Martin O'Neill's side will have home advantage for the first leg on the 18th or 19th of August before they travel to Austria for the return leg 1 week later. Celtic failed to qualify for the competition last year. The Scottish Premiership champions get their domestic campaign underway tonight. Their first game of the new league season pits them against Dundee. Kickoff at Celtic Park is at 7:30. Speaking ahead of this evening's game, Celtic boss O'Neill admitted that he had to accept the possibility of key players being sold when he agreed to remain at the helm in the summer.
19: I think I took that into consideration because I thought at the back end of last season, whether I was going to be here or not, I felt that something would happen with some of our top players, you know, and that would be difficult for anybody stepping in. So I've taken that into the equation.
2: The SSE Airtricity First Division takes centre stage at home this evening. In the South East, Ray Wanderers travel to Ferry Carrick Park to face Wexford with kick-off at 5 o'clock. And in Gaelic Games, Galway are revelling in the glory of just their second ever All-Ireland Senior Ladies Football Championship final win. In a dramatic decider, the Tribes women held on to the record of 2-7 to 12 points, a defeat of Kerry at Croke Park. Having visited Crumlin Children's Hospital this morning, the victorious Galway players are expected on stage at Tuam at 5 o'clock for this evening's homecoming. While Waterford's manager Stephen Malumphy's backroom team has been confirmed, the Deisha boss will be aided by selectors Ken McGrath, Shane Briggs and Nigel Skeehan as they attempt to qualify for the All-Ireland Series for the first time since the inception of the provincial round-robin system.
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2: Turning cloudier this afternoon with showers or longer spells of rain later. Humid with highest temperatures of 19 to 24 degrees. I'm Aoife. More in an hour.
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0: Chrissy Abraham's Look at My Life, and what a life you could be having if you bag the money from our cash machine. 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We've got Amble, and I'm back with Huntrex next.
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1: 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Then the cash machine randomly picks one entry and it could be you that we are calling. You do need to answer within five rings and tell us that exact prize amount. €303,000 exactly. 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

It's the weekend at Beat, just weeks out from his massive Croke Park dates. And we're also a very short amount of time away for this guy. Sunday week, this guy is live at the Breakwater in Wexford. It's Joel Curry.

0: There goes Bella Kay at Beat. It's Brendan with you for Bank Holiday Monday. I've got brand new music from Benson Boone to play for you in the next couple of minutes. A throwback from Macklemore too. Stand by. I'm back with Kingfisher. The sun will never settle. It's next here at Beat.
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3: More new music for you now on Beat. This guy recently had to cancel some of his concerts due to wildfires, believe it or not. We've had to wait until August, but it's worth the wait. Brand new music from Benson Boone. Here's The Time of My Life right here on Beat.

0: brand new music from Benson Boone. That's the time of my life here on Beat. Stacked hit mix on the way. We've got Sonny Federa to come. Ray is in there. Niall Horan too. And we're kicking off with Becky Hill next.
1: 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And someone winning 303,000 euros. 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
16: Good afternoon, I'm Aoife. US President Donald Trump says negotiations with Iran will begin this afternoon after calling off fresh strikes in the country. He's told reporters he was asked to call off planned strikes by Middle East allies. He also claims a deal has been reached on the Strait of Hormuz and that they're close to one on denuclearizing Iran. But Ismail Baghaei, spokesperson for the country's foreign ministry, denies that.
7: We are not currently holding negotiations with the United States. Our talks are with Oman and are focused on reaching an understanding on a route that would allow shipping traffic to safely pass through the Strait of Hormuz.
16: Here at home, the Labour Party is urging the government not to roll out the red carpet ahead of the US President's possible visit to Dublin. Donald Trump is expected to come to the capital for a meeting with the Taoiseach and a possible sod-turning event for the new US Embassy in Bowles Bridge next month. It'll follow a trip to his golf resort in Doonbeg in County Clare, where he'll watch the Irish Open. Thousands of people have gathered at the Irish Museum of Modern Art in Dublin to pay their respects to Glen Hansard. A public wake is taking place at the Baroque Chapel until 4 o'clock. The Oscar-winning singer-songwriter died in a motorbike crash near Lucan on Wednesday. These women lived with Glen from 1994 to 1996 and came to pay their respects.
17: He was the best fun.
18: He was great.
17: He was an amazing housemate. We shared lots of dinners. There was lots of sessions.
18: He was amazing. Really glad to have known him. I'm sorry that he's gone.
16: A rainfall warning for two southeast counties is set to take effect later. Thundery downpours have been forecast for Wexford, Wicklow and Waterford. Met Éireann says the status yellow alert may result in some spot flooding and dangerous travelling conditions. It takes effect at 5 o'clock today and will run until midnight. 2,700 people have been caught driving over the speed limit over the past 4 days. The detections were made as part of the Garda August Bank Holiday operation. Ella Anderson has more.
19: One driver was caught speeding every 2 minutes this bank holiday weekend, with one of those people travelling over 100 kilometres per hour in a 60 zone in Partine, County Clare. On top of that, Gardaí have arrested 121 people for drink or drug driving and detected an additional 310 drivers on their phone or not wearing a seatbelt. Yesterday saw the death of two people on the roads, one in Carlow and one in Donegal, bringing the total road fatalities this year to 110, or around 15 people for every month so far. The special bank holiday roads policing operation will continue until Tuesday.
16: And Taoiseach Simon Harris was among the well-known figures who attended the Tinahili show today. The annual agricultural show takes place on the Wicklow-Carlow border. The day had many competitions, including show jumping, a dog show, machinery displays, craft food and cookery demonstrations, as well as country music. The latest news updates are on our website, beat102103.com.
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16: Shamrock Rovers have discovered their potential path to the league phase of this season's Europa League. The hoops have been drawn against Norway's Lillestrøm SK in the playoff round. To progress to the final stage of qualifying, Stephen Bradley's side must first overcome the challenge of KF Ignatia in the third round. The Albanian side make the trip to Tala for tomorrow night's first leg, with the second leg taking place next Thursday. The playoff fixtures are scheduled for the weeks beginning the 17th and 24th of August. Meanwhile, Celtic have been pitted against LASK in the Champions League playoffs. Martin O'Neill's side will have home advantage for the first leg on the 18th or 19th of August before they travel to Austria for the return leg 1 week later. Celtic failed to qualify for the competition last year. The Scottish Premiership champions get their domestic campaign underway tonight too. Their first game of the new league season pits them against Dundee with kickoff at Celtic Park at 7:30. Speaking ahead of this evening's game, Celtic boss O'Neill admitted that he had to accept the possibility of key players being sold when he agreed to remain at the helm in the summer.
26: I think I took that into consideration because I thought at the back end of last season, whether I was going to be here or not, I felt that something would happen with some of our top players, you know, and that would be difficult for anybody stepping in. So I've taken that into the equation.
16: The SSE Airtricity First Division takes centre stage at home this evening. Second place Bray Wanderers are in the southeast to face Wexford at Ferry Carrick Park with kickoff at 5. to football, and Galway are reveling in the glory of just their second ever All-Ireland Senior Ladies Football Championship final win. In a dramatic decider, the Tribes women held on to the record, to a record 2-7-12 points defeat of Kerry at Croke Park. And in hurling news, Waterford's manager Stephen Malumphy's backroom team has been confirmed. The data boss will be aided by selectors Kent McGrath, Shane Briggs and Nigel Skeen as they attempt to qualify for the All-Ireland Series for the first time since the inception of the provincial round robin system.
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16: Cloudy this afternoon with showers and longer spells of rain expected later. Humid with highs of 19 to 24 degrees. I'm Aoife, more in an hour.
0: We are kicking off a brand new air of Beat Drive, but it's a bank holiday special. New hit mix on the way right now, and it's Becky Hill, More, More, More, going to kick us off.

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1: And should I talk like this? Should I be a little bit more gentler on the tone?
0: Are we okay? Have we survived ATN 26? It's very quiet in the Beat Broadcast Center today. Let me tell you, partly because most people are off. But there's some very quiet heads in here today, let me tell you. And of course, if you're in Waterford City, it was free weekend as well. Another absolutely incredible festival for adults, for kids. It's been going for absolutely years and it's like a staple of the Southeast at this point. But ATN was absolutely brilliant. What a buzz. You know what? It was so lovely to just go around and see so many. You just think of a small festival like that in the Southeast. You think everyone, majority of people are going to be from the Southeast, but all the people that I was chatting to, like people were coming from Dublin, up north, the UK, traveling over. It really has turned into like one of those festivals where everyone's like, this is a really, really good festival and it's well worth the money, well worth the experience. And it's all about kind of community and culture and just like having fun. And because they only sell 35,000 tickets, it's kind of one of those spots as well where like if you get split up from your group or if you're like taking a little wander, you'll find your pals. It's very, very easy to locate people. And also it's very, very easy to like run into people that you know, which sometimes can be an absolutely awful thing depending on the circumstance. But no, the vibe just seemed to be really good and the weather held out as well, which is really, I mean, we hate going on about the bleeding weather, but when it's Ireland and it can be, we've seen in the past before having a complete washout at festivals where there's like news clips of like people like, you know, like muck sliding down the side of a grass heap somewhere, you know what I mean? So the weather was lovely. And anyone that I've spoken to, one of the big things about All Together Now Festival as well is that a lot of people are going to see maybe one or two artists, but the majority of people are just like, oh, we're just going to go have a buzz. We're going to stumble upon a stage here, stumble upon a tent here, find some new music, check out some new bands. And that is the way to do it. Absolutely brilliant. But yeah, the fun's over now, lads. The fun's over now. It is back to work. But I know some of you are like, here, it's only bleeding 3:30 on a Monday. Will you leave us off? And I will leave you off. But coming up on today's show, going to be with you until 7 o'clock. Little extended show today. I've got all your favourite tunes on the way. Morgan Seatree, Carla Monroe, a little bit of Taya Cruz, Prosper Clooney, loving that one for your mind. Have that coming soon. Olivia Rodrigo on the way as well. But up next, it is our boy Femi featuring the Kid Laroi with Noble on Beat Drive.
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0: Kenny, Ireland's very own, featuring the Kid Laroi here on Beat 102 103. And that one is called Noble. Hope we're having a wonderful bank holiday Monday. So far, so far, so good. But let's try and get you 303,000 euro. What you reckon?
1: 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Summer
0: Cash Machine. That's right, 303,000 euro going to be up for grabs. 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Enter online, or if you prefer, send the word beat to 57557. It's 303,000 euro. We didn't have a cash machine last week. We were all busy doing the bank holiday thing. So we said, you know what? Make it a load of money and do it the following week. And it's this Friday. My hands are already sweating. I tell you what, I'm absolutely buzzing to hear who is going to get that. It's such a huge amount of money. Like life-changing. Really, really is life-changing amount of money. If you think that you'd like to get your hands on 303,000 euro, well, you got the details. Just remember, if you're sending a text, the cost is 2.50 euro and your standard message rate will still apply. 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And remember, you're going to be playing across the Go Loud network of stations as well. 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The entry has to be in by 3 o'clock. That's the cutoff this Friday, August 7th. And the cash machine randomly picks an entry then, and it could be you that we're calling. Answer within 5 rings, tell us the prize amount, and the cash will be yours. It could be you getting the call off Barry Dunn on Beat Drive. 303,000 euro exactly. That is the total you need to keep a record of. Text Beat to 57557. That's Beat to 57557. And good luck.

0: As I said, it's Taya Cruz, Dynamite here on Beat 102, 103, your throwback for this hour on Beat Drive. Right, okay, how are we doing after the bank holiday? Okay, I just got a text in and said, Lydia, stop saying after the bank holiday. It's not after, it's during. Okay, I'm afraid that was an anonymous texter and getting given out to here. Okay, okay. Sorry, because I'm back in work. You see, I think the fun needs to stop for everybody else. Only joking. I apologize. There's still a couple hours to go. I'm not even going to talk about the four-letter W word work that is happening tomorrow for most years. Okay, we'll just continue on. Anyway, right, like, let's get some gossip on from the weekend. The world of sport rocked once again. Absolute madness over the weekend at Octagon 92 in Prague. We need to talk about Tipperary's very own Mr. Will Fleury. The Tip native went to war under the open night sky against former UFC absolute machine Mahmoud Makhmurdov. First round, pure cinema. Will Fleury dropped, complete dominated, dragged Murdov to the canvas, controlled the ground game right at the death of the first round. Will literally dropped him and he was saved by the bell. It was absolutely unbelievable. But as we know, MMA is an absolute insane wild game, and just 19 seconds into the second round, Murdov caught Will with a massive looping right overhand out of nowhere, dropped the big man, and a quick salvo ground strikes, I should say, forced the rest to wave it off. So it's absolutely devastating for Will, because that means that Murdov walks away with the light heavyweight strap. It was Will Fleury's first defeat in 6 years, which is absolutely incredible considering he's been in some very, very tough fights on Octagon. But he's not one to rest on his laurels, and he said that he immediately jumped on the mic after the fight to say that he wants to get the rematch back, and it's his absolute priority number one. He wants to have his belt back. So that's, listen, he deserves it. No defeat in 6 years, and that was a very, very tough fight for him. So hopefully they give him the rematch, and hopefully when I kick off Passenger Princess, we're taking a little break for a few weeks, but we'll be back in September, and he's given me the thumbs up to say that he will come on the show to do Passenger Princess with me, so we can chat to him a little bit more about his career over at Octagon. And you know yourself, the usual MMA chat, it'll be a good one. Right, okay, we'll keep it going with the tunes here on Beat Drive. I think we need something exclusive though. What do you reckon? Brand new.
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0: here on Beat 102 103. You're listening to Beat Drive with Lydia with you until 7 o'clock this afternoon. You know what I says? It's a bank holiday. Sure, I'm coming in anyway. You might as well stick me on for an extra hour and give me an extra hour of playing some of my favorite tunes and some of hopefully your favorite tunes as well. Right, we're gonna keep it going with those tunes. And up next is the one and only Lady Gaga with the Dead Dance. Now, if you remember the single when it came out a little bit earlier in the year, you will know that we were all absolutely mad for the Dead Dance. Some of us even mastered it, talking about myself. So get your dance moves ready. Lady Gaga and the Dead Dance up next on Beat Drive.
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0: That is a saying, a shaboozy, a bar song, tipsy here on Beat 102, 103. You're listening to Beat Drive with Lydia. Loads more still to come on the next hour. If you want to hear the likes of maybe Hugh Gell, Emmanuel Angel, Ultra Nada, Harry Styles, Florence Road, another 54 Ultra. Got it all coming next on Beat Drive. Don't go anywhere.
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10: Good afternoon, I'm Aoife. Preparations are underway for a visit of Donald Trump to Ireland next month. The US president is to spend time at his Doonbeg estate in County Clare, taking in the Irish Open golf tournament. There's talk of a visit to Dublin for a meeting with the Taoiseach and turning the sod on a new US embassy in Balls Bridge. It's still unclear whether he'll meet President Catherine Connolly, who's been outspoken on her views of the American president. Security and defence analyst Declan Power explains why it wouldn't be necessary.
11: From a diplomatic point of view, if it's not an official state visit, he doesn't need to see the president. He doesn't need to take all the different boxes that would normally be the case. And that makes it a lot easier. And I would argue a lot more achievable. And that we should be careful about not, you know, considering that the sky is going to fall in and something like this happens. I mean, it's been talked about for a while.
10: It comes as the US president says negotiations with Iran will begin this afternoon after calling off fresh strikes on the country. He's told reporters he was asked to call off planned strikes by Middle East allies. He also claims a deal has been reached on the Strait of Hormuz and that they're close to one on denuclearizing Iran. Thousands of people gathered at Glen Hansard's wake at the Irish Museum of Modern Art today. The singer-songwriter died in a road crash in the early hours of Wednesday morning. Maggie Chambers reports.
12: Since early this morning, thousands of people have travelled through the grounds here at the Irish Museum of Modern Art. He will lie in repose here until 4 p.m. ahead of his funeral at St. Patrick's Cathedral tomorrow. These people have come to pay their respects.
13: Ben was a great guy. Met him once in my old school day years ago. All these years later, I still hold the close connection that we had going all those years back dear to my heart, and I'm just here today to say the final goodbye to him.
14: Kind, humble, sweet, couldn't put enough compliments on him.
12: Glenn's funeral takes place tomorrow at 1:30 and huge numbers are expected to attend.
10: A rainfall warning for several southeast counties is in place this evening. Thundery downpours have been forecast for Wexford, Wicklow and Waterford, and Cork, Limerick and Tipperary have also just been added. Met Éireann says the status yellow alert may result in some spot flooding and dangerous driving conditions and will continue until midnight tonight. 2,700 people have been caught driving over the speed limit over the past 4 days. The detections were made as part of the Garda August Bank Holiday operation. Ella Anderson has more.
15: One driver was caught speeding every 2 minutes this bank holiday weekend, with one of those people travelling over 100 kilometres per hour in a 60 zone in Partine, County Clare. On top of that, Gardaí have arrested 121 people for drink or drug driving and detected an additional 310 drivers on their phone or not wearing a seatbelt. Yesterday saw the death of 2 people on the roads, one in Carlow and one in Donegal, bringing the total road fatalities this year to 110, or around 15 people for every month so far. The special bank holiday roads policing operation will continue until Tuesday.
10: And Ariana Grande is planning to take a step back from public life following what her team calls endless public scrutiny. The singer's representative says she's looking forward to ending her Eternal Sunshine tour on a high note. Her 10-night residency at the O2 in London this month will go ahead. The latest news updates are on our website, beat102103.com.
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17: 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I'm just giving the Gillette Labs razor a go, and it's smooth. 5 long-lasting blades, and it's got a flex disc that adapts to my gorgeous face. Done in no time, then it goes back on its magnetic stand for a finish almost as good as one of mine.
16: Gillette, the best the man can get.
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10: Starting off with soccer news, and Shamrock Rovers have discovered their potential path to the league phase of this season's Europa League. The Hoops have been drawn against Norway's Lillestrøm in the playoff round. To progress to the final stage of qualifying, Stephen Bradley's side must first overcome the challenge of KF Ignatia in the third round. In this evening's action, Celtic start their Scottish Premiership title defence tonight at home to Dundee. In Gaelic games and new All-Ireland Ladies Football Champions, Galway are set for a homecoming at Toom Stadium in an hour's time. Daniel Moynihan's side held on for a 1-point victory over Kerry in yesterday's final to land the Martin Cup for the first time in 22 years. Captain Kate Geraghty says it'll be a special time to bring the cup home to supporters.
20: We've been training in Toom Stadium all year, and like the crowd in Toom hopefully now will turn up in numbers. We've had such great support so far, so hopefully now we'll have a great evening.
10: To hurling news, and Waterford legend Ken McGrath has been confirmed as part of their new senior hurling management team. He joins Stephen Malumphy's setup as a selector alongside Shane Briggs and Nigel Skeen. Mickey Comerford from Kilkenny has been appointed as the Daisha's new strength and conditioning coach. And in cycling, Tour de France winner Tadej Pogačar will compete in this month's Tour of Spain, the only Grand Tour cycling event he has not won. The Slovenian's been champion 5 times in France, including last month, and 2 years ago won the Giro d'Italia.
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10: Some heavy and potentially thundery downpours possible this evening and tonight across the southeast region, bringing some spot flooding too. Highest temperatures of 19 to 24 degrees.
23: Drive, I'm Lydia, and this is a brand new hit mix, another 54 Ultra. Talk to You is going to kick us off.

0: Aldi Bonanza Beat Drive. I'm Lydia with you until 7 o'clock this afternoon. That one is from Hugel and Ultranare, and the Ultranare, yes, from back in the day. Free Ultranare, yeah, absolutely. Such a good tune. So good to see her back in vocals as well. Absolute legend, legend of the game. Right, we're going to keep it going right now. Tame Impala with Jenny Dracula. Haven't had that one. Haven't given it a spin in a while. So that one is up next on Beat Drive.
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0: Summer Cash Machine.
1: Summer Cash Machine. Cash Machine this Friday. Have you missed it? It wasn't there last Friday because we were all having our bank holiday weekend and it's a whopping amount of money. So we said, you know what? What better way than to just give it a little extension and make sure that everybody can get an opportunity to get entered in? Because sometimes with a bank holiday, people are like distracted and they're doing this and they're doing that. Or you're at festival at ATM and it's just not the right time because imagine being at ATM getting a missed cash machine call. You'd be absolutely snapping. So now it's going to be this Friday instead. €303,000 going to be up for grabs. Do you want to get your hands on that? 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Entry, you have until 3 p.m. this Friday come and then the cutoff. It's a wrap. You won't be able to enter. If you enter, you won't be canceled. Your entry will be canceled. So 3 o'clock is the cutoff this Friday, which is August 7th. And remember, if you do get that call off Barry Dunn on Beat Drive, then you have to answer within 5 rings. If you don't answer within 5 rings, it's game over. They will go to the next person, next quarter, and they'll get your money. €303,000 exactly. 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Text Beat to 57557. That's Beat 57557.

Carpenter with Busy Woman here on Beat 102, 103. You are listening to Beat Drive with Lydia. A little bit of an extended Beat Drive today because of the bank holiday. Going to be with you until 7 o'clock this afternoon. Very excited about that. And listen, a little bit earlier on the show, I did say, you know, the bank holiday is over. And I feel bad because a few people weren't happy on the text because they're obviously going through it right now. And of course, they're going back to work tomorrow. Of a Tuesday is not sitting right. So they need to still hang on to the couple areas that are left. So I apologize. We're still very much, lads, in the throw of the bank holiday weekend. There you go, right? Is that better? Okay, just had Sabrina Carpenter there, and she is a little bit quiet at the moment. Remember I was saying a while ago on Beat Drive, she was having mad stalker issues, like legit, she's in and out of court. But let's just give her a moment, right? I was reading about her, obviously, because of the court case with the stalker, and then I came across her achievements, right? Get a load of this. She has currently, to date in her career, Sabrina Carpenter, has won 35 awards from 112 nominations across music, film and television over her decade-long transition from the Disney Channel breakout to a global pop powerhouse. Absolutely, global pop powerhouse is goddamn sure. She's broken numerous chart records and earned critical acclaim. And also looked amazing doing it as well. So very excited to see now what happened. And of those awards, 3 Grammys at the 2025 ceremony, taking on Best Pop Vocal Album for Short Sweet, I should say, Best Pop Solo Performance for Espresso, and Best Remix Recording. And she's one of only 15 artists in history to be nominated in all 4 major general categories in a single night. Absolutely unbelievable. Try out to top that. But we'll try top it. Up next is the one and only Alex Warren. This one is called Passenger on Beat Drive.

0: That is Tom Grennan with all these nights here on Beat 102, 103. Lovely guy as well. Isn't it great when there's someone is a great artist, great songwriter, yada yada yada, and also a great person who's good fun as well. Love watching his interviews and different podcasts that he does go on. Right, okay, we're going to keep going with the tunes. One of my favorite of the moment. It's good for a little dance and it's aptly covered, or called, I should say. Dance up next. It's later on Beat Drive.
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0: my favorite tunes of his. That's the one and only Avicii with Addicted to You here. Your throwback for this hour. I can't remember what the name of the documentary was with Avicii, but I think it might be on Netflix. But what a life that he led before his very, very sad passing. An absolutely brilliant tune as well. Love that one, Addicted to You. Always like to give it a little spin when I have an opportunity to get a throwback on. Right, okay, from a throwback to something exclusive. And I like this band. I think they're wonderful, but it is the younger generation. Yous, absolutely. Now, I'm talking like, you know, maybe 10 and up, like the 10-year-olds to 15-year-olds, maybe even like 18-year-olds. You go absolutely insane for this band. And you know what? I get it. Bright, colourful, and some great tunes. Right, enough talking. Let's get this brand new exclusive tune on.
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0: is a brand new tune from the one and only Cat's Eye. They're back, brand new single with Animal. Have I learned the dance moves? Absolutely not. But do I appreciate every single moment of them? I really do. And am I down a rabbit hole watching the like how to do the dance moves of Cat's Eye? I am. But you know what? Maybe one day I'll nail it. Right, okay, got to keep it going with the tunes on the next hour. But for now, Aoife's up with the news and sport of the day.
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15: Good evening, I'm Aoife. Preparations are underway for a visit of Donald Trump to Ireland next month. The US president is to spend time at his June Beg estate in Clare, taking in the Irish Open golf tournament. There's talk of a visit to Dublin for a meeting with the Taoiseach and turning the sod on a new US embassy in Bulls Bridge. It's still unclear whether he'll meet President Catherine Connolly, who's been outspoken on her views of the American president.
16: From a diplomatic point of view, if it's not an official state visit, it doesn't need to see the president. He doesn't need to tick all the different boxes that would normally be the case, and that makes it a lot easier and I would argue a lot more achievable, and that we should be careful about not, you know, considering that the sky is going to fall in and something like this happens. I mean, it's been talked about for a while.
15: It comes as the US president says negotiations with Iran will begin this afternoon after calling off fresh strikes on the country. He's told reporters he was asked to call off planned strikes by Middle East allies. He also claims a deal has been reached on the Strait of Hormuz and that they're close to one on denuclearizing Iran. Thousands of people gathered at Glen Hansard's wake at the Irish Museum of Modern Art today. The singer-songwriter died in a road crash in the early hours of Wednesday morning. Maggie Chambers reports.
17: Since early this morning, thousands of people have travelled through the grounds here at the Irish Museum of Modern Art. He will lie in repose here until 4 p.m. ahead of his funeral at St. Patrick's Cathedral tomorrow. These people have come to pay their respects.
18: Glen was a great guy. Met him once in my old school day years ago. All these years later, I still hold the close connection that we had going all those years back dear to my heart, and I'm just here today to say a final goodbye to him.
19: Kind, humble, sweet, couldn't put enough compliments on him.
17: Glenn's funeral takes place tomorrow at 1:30 and huge numbers are expected to attend.
15: A status yellow thunderstorm warning has been issued now for Tipperary, Limerick and Cork. They're subject to the alert from 6 o'clock, with Met Éireann warning of heavy downpours and possibly lightning strikes. Separately, a status yellow rainfall warning is in place for Wexford, Wicklow and Waterford, which took effect at 5 and will remain in place until midnight. 2,700 people have been caught driving over the speed limit over the past 4 days. The detections were made as part of the Garda August Bank Holiday operation. Ella Anderson has more.
20: One driver was caught speeding every 2 minutes this bank holiday weekend, with one of those people travelling over 100 kilometres per hour in a 60 zone in Partheen, County Clare. On top of that, Gardaí have arrested 121 people for drink or drug driving and detected an additional 310 drivers on their phone or not wearing a seatbelt. Yesterday saw the death of 2 people on the roads, one in Carlow and one in Donegal, bringing the total road fatalities this year to 110, or around 15 people for every month so far. The special bank holiday roads policing operation will continue until Tuesday.
15: And Ariana Grande is planning to take a step back from public life following what her team calls endless public scrutiny. The singer's representative says she's looking forward to ending her Eternal Sunshine tour on a high note. Her 10-night residency at the O2 in London this month will go ahead. The latest news updates are on our website, beat102103.com.
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15: Starting off with soccer news, and Shamrock Rovers have discovered their potential path to the league phase of this season's Europa League. The Hoops have been drawn against Norway's Lillestrøm in the playoff round. To progress to the final stage of qualifying, Stephen Bradley's side must first overcome the challenge of KF Ignatia in the third round. In this evening's action, Celtic start their Scottish Premiership title defence tonight at home to Dundee. In Gaelic games and new All-Ireland Ladies Football Champions, Galway are set for a homecoming at Toome Stadium. Daniel Moynihan's side held on for a 1-point victory over Kerry in yesterday's final to land the Martin Cup for the first time in 22 years. Captain Kate Geraghty says it'll be a special time to bring the cup home to supporters.
23: We've been training in Toome Stadium
0: all year, and like the crowd in Tuam hopefully now will turn up in numbers. We've had such great support so far, so hopefully now we'll have a great evening.
15: To hurling news, and Waterford legend Ken McGrath has been confirmed as part of their new senior hurling management team. He joins Stephen Malumphy's setup as a selector alongside Shane Briggs and Nigel Skeen. Mickey Comerford from Kilkenny has been appointed as the Daisha's new strength and conditioning coach. And in cycling, Tour de France winner today, Pogacar will compete in this month's Tour of Spain, the only Grand Tour cycling event he has not won. The Slovenian's been champion five times in France, including last month, and 2 years ago won the Giro d'Italia.
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15: Some heavy and potentially thundery downpours possible this evening and tonight across the southeast region, bringing some spot flooding too. Highest temperatures of 19 to 24 degrees.
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0: San of Ariana Grande with Hate That I Made You Love Me here on Beat 102 103 and I play that with a little bit of maybe sad news for some of her fans but she has just announced that she is taking an extended break from public life and visibility immediately following the conclusion of her Eternal Sunshine tour on September 1st. So after September 1st this year she's absolutely going on the missing list, which you know what, I think it's time because she literally came from promoting Wicked, the movie, which she was absolutely brilliant in, and went straight on to recording, straight on to releasing, straight on to another tour, another absolutely massive tour. So it'll be good to see her take a little step back. Obviously there's been some rumors and speculation about like different kind of health things that have gone on for her. So we hope that she's okay because she's constantly under public scrutiny, and that's our representative spoke to People magazine in the States saying the decision comes in response to endless ongoing public scrutiny regarding her health, weight and private life. So you know what, a bit of time off would be lovely for her, but she's gone through so much stuff in her career, so it'll be good. I'd be glad to see her having the break, but obviously some fans will be like, oh no, we wanted to see her and tour and stuff, but it's no good getting a shadow of her, you know what I mean? Let her take some time off and prioritise her health and different things, and just re-listen to her albums, listen to Beat. We'll keep playing her, we could play listen to her, re-listen to the old albums, watch her old movies. It'll be like she was never gone, she'll be there all the time. Right, okay, keep going with the tunes. Becky Hill, More up next on Beat Drive.
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1: 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Cash Machine will randomly pick an entry then, and it could be you that we're calling. Answer within 5 rings, tell us the prize amount and the cash is yours. 5 rings is important because, as we know, if you're listening to Beat Drive, how many people this year didn't answer the call and it got passed over to somebody else who took their money? They answered within the 5 rings. So make sure your phone is on if you are entering. €303,000 exactly. 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

0: 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You're listening to Bank Holiday Beat Drive with Lydia. I played that one, that throwback of Example a couple of weeks ago, and somebody texted in being like, I'm begging you, please playlist this. I haven't heard it in so long. And now I can't remember who was that texting in. I can't find the text. So if you're listening, that was for you. I can't remember your name. I haven't got a clue. I can't remember. Brain is mush. But I do remember you saying, oh my God, I love this song. I would like to hear it every single day. So there's a little spin for you. Right, okay, from a throwback, a great one at that with Example. I think it's time we got some new music on. And it's our girl, well, have a listen.
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0: Yes, she is back. The follow-up to this absolute global Grammy-nominated smash that was Water. Yes, it's Tyla. And this one is called That Girl. Exclusive new music on Beat Drive. Oh, yeah.

0: much dedicated to Declan, who texted in and said, "Hi, Lydia. Myself and my wife are celebrating our first wedding anniversary, and she's a massive, massive Olivia Rodrigo fan. Could you play a song for her?" There you go. It's a stupid song for your wife. You never gave me your name, so I hope you're having a wonderful bank holiday, but also first year wedding anniversary and good weekend. Choose to get married. It's a clever one. It's the end of the summer. People are in that summer 26 vibe or summer 25 vibe in your case, and also get the bank holiday off. So now I want to know, where did you get married? You're very nosy. I feel like when you're texting in requesting, you should be giving me some gossip as well, or some like little juicy bits. Anyway, that song for both of you. We're going to keep it going with the tunes here on this bank holiday beach drive extravaganza. We'll show until 7 o'clock instead of the normal 6. Up next, I've got the one and only Taylor Swift with the face of Ophelia on beach drive.
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Despacito, the remix here on Beat 102 103. Louis Fonsi, Daddy Yankee, and the one and only Justin Bieber playing you out or closing out this hour of Beat Drive. I know you're used to me signing off at 6 o'clock normally, but I'm going nowhere. I feel like Leonardo DiCaprio in that movie was like, I'm going nowhere. I'm not leaving. Is it the Wolf of Wall Street? I'm not going anywhere. I'm not leaving. And I'm not. I'm staying till 7 o'clock. It's a bank holiday bonanza. I wish they'd let me officially call Beat Drive on a bank holiday. The Beat Drive bank holiday bonanza. But going to be here till 7. And I've saved all my best tunes for the last hour. So if you're impressed with the tunage up until now, wait and see what I've got coming in the next hour. If you want to hear the likes of Arco, Punctual, New Era, got some Gracie Abrams, and the man, the myth, the moment right now, Aaron Rowe, Please Don't Hate Me, is on a little spin as well. Plus, I could not play another tune from the one and only Khaki Kid, the man of ATN, absolutely snapping. I didn't get to meet him, but that's another day's story. We will talk about that again. Right, I'll meet you back here in just a moment. Bye-bye. Play Irish on Beat. 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

Stacey Abrams, Look at My Life here on Beat Drive. How are we feeling about that one? Obviously, she took a little bit of time out. She was playing the dutiful partner following her boyfriend, Irish actor Paul Mescal, around the globe last year, but was writing on the scene as well and recording. And that is the latest offering from our Gracie Abrams. Great singer-songwriter, great songwriter, great producer. So it's good to see her back in the recording chair and releasing singles. It'll be interesting to see now what happens next year in terms of a tour. Will we get an Irish tour, UK tour? Wonder, wonder, wonder. Keep you posted as always with any of the information that comes through. But now we're going to play an artist which, you know what, he has absolutely catapulted over the last while. And if you were listening to any Niall Horan of One Direction fame interviews over the last while, he's been asked, like, who's your, like, you know, the guy that you have your eye on, who you listen to, who's the next big thing out of Ireland. And if you remember, he used to always say Dermot Kennedy, Dermot Kennedy, Dermot Kennedy. Now Dermot Kennedy doesn't need any backing, he's a bleeding global superstar. And now he started speaking up about Aaron Rowe, and I listen, I don't want to say I told you so, but about a year ago on Beat Drive, I was like, this guy Aaron Rowe out of Dublin is absolutely unbelievable. Check him out. And he's doing big things at the moment. But this is his latest single. It's called Please Don't Hate Me, up now on Beat Drive.

0: That is a saying, a khaki kid with Easy Does It, brand new from him here on Beat Drive. And if you follow our former passenger princess, James Kavanagh, you will know that over the weekend, he got so many photographs and was hanging out with Khaki Kid. And I'm so jealous because I think Khaki Kid is beautiful. Oh my God, I absolutely love him. Like, he can write a tune. He's very cool, you know, great Irish artist, yada, yada, yada, all the usual, but he's an absolute riot. And I am devastated that I didn't get to meet him this weekend. I thought it would be it. I thought it would be like two minds meeting and it'd be like, you know, he'd just go, oh my God, where have you been all my life? Let's be in love. And I'd be like, ah, 100% Khaki Kid. But it was not to be. Instead, it was former passenger princess James Kavanagh who got all the attention and all the photographs. So I'm going to give him a couple of days to settle back into life after ATN, and then I'm going to give him a ring and be like, here, James, did you put in a good word for me? Remember I told you I'm mad about him? We'll keep it going on the tunes. Got some One Republic up next. In a little bit, I should say, up next, it is one of my favourite tunes of right now, Another and 54 Ultra, Talk To You. This was getting a spin over the weekend from the Beat Beast at live at ATN, and I tell you what, I was happy to see people having a little bop as well. Right, we keep it going with the tunes, and I'll talk to you in just a mo.
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good is that throwback? I absolutely love it. One Republic and Counting Stars. And you know what? You know sometimes there's like a tune that you hear and you're like, who the hell is this? I bloody love this tune. For some reason, One Republic are that band for me. Every time I hear a single, I know every single word. I'm like, oh my God, love this. This is an absolute tune. I know it from being played absolutely everywhere. And I'm always like, who is it? Who is this? But it's always One Republic, but they definitely is a really good pop tune there with Counting Stars. Right, okay, time to get you some money. What you reckon? It is the big one. €303,000 is up for grabs this Thursday. If you were listening all last week to Be Drive, you will know that we kind of were like, you know what? No cash machine this week. Let's hold off until next week. Give those that are festivaling, those that are bank holidaying, doing their little thing, let's give them an extra week to get themselves in the mix for the cash machine. And then we can do a big one on Friday coming. And it is this Friday on Beat Drive. I am so excited to hear who it's going to be. €303,000. Where would you get it? Sure, you wouldn't get it much else, only on Beat or with the cash machine. Two ways that you can enter. If you want to send us a little message, you can do that. 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Entry has to be in by 3 p.m. this Friday. It's August 7th. Cash Machine will randomly pick an entry, and it could be you that Barry Dunn is calling on Beat Drive. Answer within five rings. Tell us that prize meant if it is you that gets the call. And then that's it. The cash is yours in your bank account within the hour that you win it. €303,000 exactly. That is your brand new cash machine total. Text BEAT to 57557. That's BEAT to 57557. 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

0: Justin Boone. That one is called Time of My Life here on Beat 102, 103. What a guy. What a performer. What a songwriter. Do you know, he's one of those artists that he's relatively new, right, in the last couple of years. He's been around a while, but in terms of global success and for the kind of average, you know, radio listener to kind of go, oh, who's that? Benson Boone. It's only been a little while that he's been out releasing singles and stuff like that, right? Signed to Warner Music, in case you're wondering. But he's one of those artists that it's like, he feels like he's been around forever. He's just like a great, great performer, great songwriter, and releases some brilliant, brilliant singles. That one, The Time of My Life, is from his sophomore album, which has just been recently released. What is the name? But I'm trying to draw a blank here now. American Heart. There you go. That is the name of the album that that's from. He's currently on tour as well in North America, just in case you're like, why is he not touring? What's going on? Where is he? He is indeed. He's in North America at the moment as part of the Wanted Mentor. It kicked off in Pittsburgh last month, July 7th. So he will be making his way over this way. It'll be interesting to see. Will he do one big show in Three Arena? Will he do a festival day? Will he do like a Marley Park or something? It'll be interesting. And if you care about his personal life, because, you know, if you're like me, you like to get a bit of dirt. He was recently photographed outside a hotel kissing a mystery woman during a stop off in Denver, sparking fan theories and dating rumors online. Now, apparently, a lot of the dating celebrity sites have gone in. They don't recognize her. It doesn't appear to be that she's somebody famous. And you know what? I was reading it. I was going, ah, the poor fella. He thinks now he can just release a bit of music and have global pop success. He's not thinking there's going to be cameras outside taking a picture of me kissing my new girlfriend. But you know what, Benson? Unfortunately, welcome to the world of celebrity. This is your life. Ruined from now on. Anyway, we'll keep it going with the tunes. If you want to hear more like that, more of your most requested coming up now, got some Soleil and CK and Amble on the way. But up next, it is Danny Laharl and Dua Lipa with Two Hearts on Beat Drive.
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Campbell and the Swell here on B102 103. And you know what? Obviously, we're still out here celebrating Mayo. We have to. We're going to be celebrating Mayo for the rest of the bleeding year. Absolutely proper word as well. But word on the street is that Amble was getting absolutely blown from every speaker, left, right and centre, alongside Kingfisher and some of the old school tunes as well up in Mayo. The streets of Mayo were on fire, apparently. And you know what? I'm absolutely raging. And now I'm fully convinced that next All Ireland, whoever wins it, whoever takes it, the Sam Maguire home. I'm gonna head down, booking a hotel. I'm going down for the buzz. It sounded like it was absolutely whopper down there. Right, we're gonna keep it going with the tunes. This is a deadly one. Oracle, Gorgon City, and Jem Cook up now on Beat Drive.

0: Joel Corey with Whisper here on Beat 103. There's just something about that. It's just like, I know whether I want to book a holiday or find a dance floor. I don't know. One or the other. Maybe both. Good old Joel Corey with Whisper here on Beat 103. And of course, played just recently in Wexford, Wadabuzz. And if you're following along, we've done that big campaign online to find a support artist, which was really deadly. And now I see Electric Picnic doing the same. They're doing the same advertising, get a little gig in here. And I'm going, all right, did you get the idea from us or what's happening there, lads? But you know what? It's all in good fun, because if it means that an independent Irish artist gets a huge opportunity, then go for it. Absolutely deadly. Right, okay, that is all my time for tonight. See you tomorrow. Catch you from 3. Beat drive as normal. Back to normal time, 3 to 6. But have a deadly one. Enjoy the rest of your bank holiday weekend. And I'll catch up with you tomorrow, okay? Take care. Bye-bye.
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0: Houston, how are you all getting on? Lots of music on the way. Got a bit of Harry Styles coming up shortly. C-Mat as well. Up first, it's Slater with Dance on Beat.

0: Bowser, brand new music. It's called Magnetic and it plays here on Beat. Got some Play Irish up next. It's Kingfisher with The Sun Will Never Settle.
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Licky Lee and the Magician, that is I Follow Rivers playing here on your number one hit music station Beat. It's Kirsten with you. Got some Bruno Mars on the way with They Just Might. 085-102-9103 is that WhatsApp number. Let me know what you would like to hear. Let's get on a bit of Olivia Rodrigo now. This is Drop Dead on Beat. I know that.

0: That's Van Clooney, that is Free Your Mind, and it's brand new playing here on Beat. Pink Panther S and Zara Larson are up next with Stateside.
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Lads, Beyonce is back. She's got a brand new track out. This is it. It's called Morning Dew and it plays here on Beat.

That is Somber, the latest one from them. It's called My Body Isn't Ready, and it finishes off this hour. Lots more music on the way in the next bit of Chapel Roan coming up shortly with Pink Pony Club. Absolutely love that one, lads. It will never get old for me. Up first, it's the latest one from Becky Hill. It's called More, More, More. Let's go. Hey, it's Lydia.

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0: Here we go.

From his new album Dinner Party, that is Niall Horan with Taste So Good here on Beat. Got some Florence Road on the way with Hanging Out to Dry, probably one of my top five favorite songs of this year. But first, here's MK and Clementine Douglas with Come Find Me.

0: Eve Lacey teaming up with SZA. It's called Is It Cool? And I think it is very cool. I love that track. Got some LaRue on the way with Bulletproof right after Femi and the Kid Laroi. Noble plays next.
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I'm Kirsten. I'm with you until 12 o'clock tonight. If there is anything in particular you'd like me to get on for you, do let me know. The number is 085-102-9103, but sure, you probably know that already. Anyway, let's get on a bit of Ariana Grande. This is Hate That I Made You Love Me.

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0: That is brand new music from Cat's Eye. It's called Animal here on Beat. Now I got a text in from Sophie in Thomastown asking for a bit of Ed Sheeran. I've got Bad Habits on the way for you shortly. But first, let's get on some Olivia Rodrigo. Man I Need plays next.
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2: You have always work to do in the club. There's a lot of preparation in the game of cricket. There's a wicket that has to be prepared. 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

0: That is the latest one from Alex Warren. It's called Passenger, and it finishes off this hour of your Monday night here on Beat. Lots more music on the way in the next hour. Up first, it's another in 54 Ultra with Talk to You on Beat.
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0: XCX, the latest one from her. It's called Wink Wink and it plays here on Beat. 085-102-9103 is that WhatsApp number. Let me know if there's that and I can get on for you. Up next, it's Slater with Dance.
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0: new from Tyla. It's called That Girl and it plays here on Beat. I'm Kirsten with you until 12. Got some Hosier on the way with Nobody Soldier right after Taylor Swift. Opalite is up next.
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0: Donna Kennedy with Turnstile finishing off this hour here on Beach. You're listening to Kirsten. I'm here until 12 tonight. Lots more music on the way in the next hour, kicking it off with some more Play Irish.
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latest one from Harry Styles. It's called Dance No More and it plays here on Veet. Got some Sienna Spyro coming up shortly with her latest one too. But first, here's Haven and Caitlin Aragon. It's I Run here on Veet.

0: brand new from Cam and Watson. It is called Secrets and it plays here on Beat. That's from Jason Derulo on the way with the throwback right after Becky Hill. More, More, More is up next.
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Jason Derulo with Want to Want Me playing here on your number one hit music station Beat. Got some Milky and Mall Grab coming up very soon. But first, here's Olivia Rodrigo. It's Drop Dead. I know.

0: Benson Boone, The Time of My Life, playing here on Beat. I had the time of my life at the weekend at All Together Now, and I hope you had the time of your life too. Got some Gigi Perez coming up shortly, right after Calvin Harris and Jazzy. Satisfy is up next.
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Karen Fever Dream here on Beat. Got some Raven Lynnae on the way shortly before we finish off the hour. But first, let's get on a bit of Gordon City and Jem Cook. This is brand new. It's called Oracle on Beat.

0: Abrams with a look at my life playing here on Beat. That's it for this era. Don't go anywhere. I'll be back shortly with some Play Irish. It's Femi and the Kid Leroy with Noble.
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0: How are we? It is Kirsten here bringing you into the final hour here on Beat on this Monday evening. Hope you enjoyed the bank holiday weekend. Up first, it's Femi and the Kid Leroy with Noble here on Beat.

0: The Bells with Magnetic playing here on Beat. Got some Rag and Bowman on the way with a little bit of a throwback. It's called Human. Right after another in 54 Ultra. Talk to You is up next. Are you ready?
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Rag and Bowman with Human, a bit of a throwback for you on this Monday evening. Can't believe it's a bank holiday already, lads. It's August. Can you believe it? Oh my God. Got some Amble on the way with Socrates Smiles, but first, here's Ariana Grande.

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I am loving that from Silva Bumpa. Brand new music. It's called On Tonight and it plays here on Beat. Let's get on a bit of Beyonce now. She is well and truly back. This is their latest one. It's called Morning Dew here on Beat.

0: Harry Styles, Dance No More, finishing off the show for me this evening. I'm Kirsten. It's been a pleasure keeping you company on this bank holiday evening. That is it from me. You won't hear from me again until Saturday night for Saturday Night Anthems, because Ava Summers is now officially the sole driver of the takeover ship. I don't know why I called it a ship, but anyway, it just feels like it would be a boat if it was to be anything. Anyway, that is it from me. I'll chat to you on Saturday. Have a lovely night.
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0: Across the southeast, you are listening to Beat. It is me, Orla, and the Sunday Grill, and I'm here at the Curramore Estate for All Together Now with Orchard Thieves. We want you to be more fox this festival season with Orchard Thieves. But what does that mean? Well, ditching the predictable and embracing the unexpected. And that's what I'm going to go and do now as I head over to some people who are doing talks and giving classes here at All Together Now. Let's see what they're doing.
1: My name is Morgan Sloggett. I'm a physiotherapist and an artist, and I just ran an animal flow workshop, just finished up there, yeah. So it was basically an hour of messing and playing monkey business, yeah.
0: So lots of noises?
1: Lots of noises, lots of like monkey noises. I've lost half my voice, so I haven't much monkey left in me after that. And also like baby noises. We kind of turn everyone into babies again, and a lot of goo goo gaga mamas.
0: And why? How does that help when it comes to what you do?
1: Just creates a playful attitude, something that we don't get much play amongst adults these days, so it just kind of brings you back to childhood a little bit. And
0: is this something you bring into your work regularly?
1: Sometimes in a clinical setting it's not as appropriate to turn people into monkeys, but I do a lot of like primal flow in my rehab, like back pain patients do a lot of kind of bear crawls and that kind of stuff. Yeah,
0: cool. And where were you, what venue are you at here?
1: So it's it's the wellness area, but it's Could You Be Loved is the name of the big tent there. So yeah, I think we had about 60 people in there, like pretending to be ducks and geese and ostriches and yeah.
0: And what, like becoming the shape or just the noise of them?
1: Yeah, so there's like a locomotion sequence where you walk as different things, you know. Yeah, and then but also animal flow is a workout, you know. You can get down on the ground, take 5 minutes from your desk job and get down and flow and move and yeah, reconnect with the ground.
0: Yeah, it sounds quite interesting. I do know sometimes when you even, you know, you get to a certain age and your knees are not what they were and stuff like that, I'm sure people were quite surprised by what they could or couldn't do.
1: Yeah, that's it. Yeah, yeah. And it kind of, there's people of all ages in there, you know. You could have kids or people in their 60s, and yeah, you just kind of, every animal is different, every human's different, and you just work with what you've got, you know.
2: So my name is Amory Duffin and I run a food history account called Be A Dit.
0: Lovely stuff. You've been telling some really amazing stuff in there today. I loved the dead hand. A bit of scary, a bit of fetishy. Tell us some of the things that we learned today at your talk here at the Theatre of Food.
2: Well, yeah, the talk today was really all about food in Irish festivals and folklore. And I think what I really loved about even creating the kind of a chat today was that Irish food is so interesting. And there's so many elements to it. Yes, a celebration. Yes, there's a bit of divement there. And yeah, there's some horror stories. So we heard a lot today about Beltinow, which was like the 1st of May, which is kind of the start of the summer season. And there was an awful lot of butter superstitions. There's an awful lot of spells that you could use to steal your neighbour's butter. And as part of that, there was ways of protecting your butter. And some ways was to get a dead man's hand and put it under the butter churn. Yeah, not great. You'd also use some kind of tongs for protection, like the fire tongs and the fire. But I think the dead man's hand really resonated with the festival crowd today, as well as maybe like the outline of some of the Irish aphrodisiacs. So obviously we have the humble spud. There's the gorgeous oyster as well, which people may know. But there is even a few maybe unexpected twists and turns there, like the carrot. I'll let you think yourself why that could be an aphrodisiac. And even like the likes of bog myrtle and nettle. So we have it all.
0: How did you get into all of this?
2: Actually, my background is, funny enough, is that I was working in radio and I was a documentary maker. And someone asked me before when I was just out one night, you know, why does Ireland not really have a food history? And to be honest, it totally stumped me. And I just started looking into it myself. And then I started sending loads of stuff to friends. And then eventually one of them said, you're absolutely clogging up my WhatsApp. Would you just think of somewhere to put that? So that's why I started an Instagram page. And yeah, I mean, the Instagram page itself, it leans a lot into kind of folklore, but it also leans into things like, you know, our advertising past, or even food and or Irish food in literature and poetry and in film. And I know we always say that we're not really we weren't mad on writing stuff down in Irish history, but all of the food history is there when you look at stuff like that. You just have to look a little bit harder, I think. But it's really fun, and the reaction to it has been amazing, because I think probably all of us have grown up thinking that maybe we don't have as strong as a food history as we do, but it's all just there.
3: My name is Mark Solera. We're here at All Together Now at the Theatre of Food. I'm about to go on and talk about the history of the Irish chipper, which is something that I feel weirdly passionate about, but probably for different reasons, because I think a lot of the time chippers aren't living up to their full potential.
0: Okay.
3: And I think that, you know, what once started as kind of a, you know, a way for Italian communities to integrate their cuisine, the, you know, the history of like the Frito Misto and stuff like that, into Irish communities, which were usually met by, you know, people who would eat fish on Friday and everything like that. There was kind of this beautiful symbiosis between the two. But now I think the chippers have kind of maybe lost their way a little bit. And in the face of rising costs and everything else, you know, that's par for the course. But I'm really looking forward to getting into it deep today, you know?
0: Okay. So what are people going to learn today?
3: I think, you know, how we should be leaning on provenance far more. And I understand that, you know, chippers a lot of the time are, you know, based on accessibility and affordability. But we have so much amazing fish in Ireland. We have so many amazing producers of vegetables, of everything else. And a chipper would be an amazing way to, I suppose, democratize the access to produce, in my eyes, anyway.
0: And is there anyone doing that chipper-wise, do you think?
3: I think, you know, I don't know if I'd necessarily call them a chipper, but somewhere like Fish Shop on Ben Burb Street, I think.
0: Yeah, and also in Tremor, in Kedgewater.
3: Yeah, and Chips. Eunice, mm-hmm. you know, yeah. Eunice is an icon for what she does. Mm-hmm. But I think, you know, Irish attitudes around eating fish, most of the fish, like, when I say most, I mean in the 90th percentile of the fish that we catch here is exported, and most of the fish that's consumed on the island is breaded and deep fried. So why aren't we looking, you know, different white fish? I'd love to see something like pollock on a chipper menu, you know? Uh-huh. But I think the Irish chipper is such a part of our society and our culture that, yeah, I'm really excited.
0: Before I let you go, what is your chipper order?
3: My chipper order...
0: Sausage and batter, obviously.
3: No, I did. There's always a batter sausage on the side. My chipper order would be either a smoked haddock or fresh cod. Chips with crispy bits. Has to be crispy bits. And if they don't have homemade tartar sauce, I don't want to darken the door.
0: I agree. You need to go to Wexford and have a rissole as well, obviously.
3: Oh, yeah. Well, a rissole is the ultimate in deep-fried comfort.
0: Lovely to talk to you. Thanks a million.

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0: Sunday morning here at All Together Now. You're listening to Beat and the Sunday Grill. And over the weekend, myself and Aoife have been taking in the sights and the fashion and the culture at ATN and what it has to offer. Here's some of what Aoife got up to yesterday.
1: I'm just leaving the campsite now, and myself and Orla are making our way from the Beast down to the stages and other areas of All Together Now. We are going to give you a little bit of a flavour of some of the fashion and fun that we've enjoyed over the past few days. Hope you enjoy.
2: My name is Mairead and I'm from Tramore.
1: So tell me, Mairead, all about your fish. I'm obsessed. It's clada, clada, clada.
2: Yeah, you know, some people are like, oh, I wonder are you Irish, but I'm definitely Irish in this outfit. So I have clada earrings, I have a clada necklace, the clada ring, obviously, the clada top from MW Design, a vintage green like velvet skirt, and then I have a belt. The belt is actually like a dirndl belt from, you know, Austria, like Sound of Music.
1: Wow.
2: Yeah.
1: Sorry, it's like given like snatched the waist. The way that it brings the whole thing together is gorgeous.
2: Thank you so much. I always have to wear it. I love it so much. Green is my favourite colour, you probably guessed from the outfit.
1: And you have beautiful red hair to complement the green too, so
2: thank you. Now that's not natural though, unfortunately. But look, it's all, I look like the Irish flag, green, white and orange. So
1: love it, love it. Well, you look amazing. Love that you have vintage bits, you have a bit of everything. Where did you get the top from? Did you
2: say? The top is MW Design, an Irish designer, and the earrings are also an Irish designer as well.
3: They're amazing.
4: I'm Eilish and I'm from Carlow.
5: I'm Grania and I'm from Clare.
6: I'm Ruby, I'm from Galway.
1: Brilliant. So talk us through the fits. I'll start with yourself.
4: I got my skirt in Zara, and then this is just a little plain top, but I sewed on the buttons to match the skirt.
1: And did you learn it so recently, or is this like techniques that you're bringing from your childhood into adulthood?
4: I learned in school. I did home ec.
1: Yeah.
4: And it just stuck with me, I guess. I don't know.
1: And would you do bits and bobs to clothing regularly, or is more of a kind of like event festival vibe?
4: I've actually seen a few like random things on Pinterest and sewed them onto tops and stuff, but like kind of just randomly.
1: Love it. What about yourself?
5: So my whole outfit is my sister's closet as usual. The tank top is H&M, but it's my sister's. The shorts are my sister's from Zara. My boots are Pull & Bear from Vinted, and my sunglasses are Vintage Coach from Vinted.
1: Oh my god.
5: I'm repping Vinted.
1: I'm not going to lie, Vinted, sustainability, yeah. But also like it is just so addictive, it's ridiculous.
5: It's amazing. It's been a game changer. Like, you know, you're paying a lot for a ticket and you just like, I just couldn't afford like buying nice outfits, so like brand new. So a Vinted was a savior for this festival, you know.
1: Unbelievable. And what about yourself?
6: This t-shirt my brother's girlfriend ordered for us. We got them made because they're IPC lyrics.
5: Oh my god.
6: So I got Master Damager on mine. And it's not an IPC song, but she has Shake Your Bump on hers. So we all have matching t-shirts today. And then the shorts are actually my friend's. I don't know where I got them, a few years ago. And then the boots are from Hunter.
1: Brilliant. So you're like repping, I feel like, the shorts, they're low rise and they're mini. It's given Y2K.
6: Yep.
1: Y2K.
5: I love a low rise. Low rise all the way.
6: Yeah.
1: Right now, just approaching lunchtime at the temporary bandstand, and myself and Orla are listening to some of the messages of peace. This was an event that dropped literally this morning. We didn't know anything about it, and some amazing activists and artists speaking here. In a few seconds, we're going to share some of Greta Thunberg's speech.
7: I cannot pretend to be hopeful, to feel hope in this world where I'm too heartbroken about the state of the world. Everything is falling apart. The world is literally on fire. There are no longer words in any language to describe the slaughtering of our fellow humans.
1: Just as we head towards the fashion section of ATN, I want to note the Folly. Now, I don't mean the Folly in Waterford City. The Folly is this really cool sensory area where they have, what are they called? Hammocks, is it?
2: I don't know, I don't actually know.
1: Little hammocks that you can lie off.
2: Yes, fab. How do you know it's called the Folly, though, Aoife?
1: It's the Folly, oh. The sign. and a craft cocktail area, as well as lots of seating. It's just really relaxed and lovely, wooded under the trees with lots of installations and stars and cool. things. It's very cool.
3: And if you've been to All Together Now before and you think you know where everything has changed, which is a really cool thing to do because it really lets you see so much more. I think a few years ago this is where they did craft stuff and everything, and instead it's just a lovely chill out zone. So if you're wandering in, you're going to see so much.
8: Hi, my name is Mandy Deneen and we are Colors of Love.
1: And where are you based, or do you go around to different festivals and things like
8: festival
1: that?
8: Festival shop.
1: Brilliant.
8: Yeah, we just do it for the love of festivals.
1: Love it, love it. You have so many amazing bits and bobs, lots of classic pieces as well, festival pieces. Do you notice that like younger people are you know, getting the festival, the classic festival bits?
8: Definitely, younger people are really into the colour at the moment, and they come very plain and they end up with a lot of colour, so I think it really is something that you have to have at festivals, whether it's a hat or just a jacket. You need a bag, something just to set off that you're not just too plain.
9: My name's Sean Rizzo, I'm from Glenmore.
1: Tell us what you're doing here at All Together Now this weekend. You have a lot of interesting colours and outfits around you.
9: Ah, well, we're just volunteering here, you know, at Vision Ireland. You know, it's all for a good cause, going towards people with eyesight difficulties and everything. And, you know, we've got loads of good stuff here. Loads of vintage or kind of retro jerseys and everything, maybe jackets. And, you know, it's all discounted and, you know, you can get it for less than what you would usually. And it all goes to a good cause as well, so.
1: I've been talking to a lot of girls about fashion, so I'm going to talk to you about some lads' fashion. You have the iconic, what I would call the iconic Waterford jersey on with the op sponsor circa 2006. Have there been many people in looking at jerseys here?
9: Yeah, well, we have actually a good collection of them over there. And, you know, I've actually seen a few people going around with this exact jersey on, so, you know, it's a bit iconic. And, you know, the retro jerseys are really coming back. You'd see a lot of them going about. I saw a few Mayo ones and everything, whatever. Big All-Ireland win, so yeah, I think you know people, especially with the prices of jerseys nowadays, people are starting to, like, you know, go on Depop and all that and try to find things for cheaper. And, you know, obviously the retro ones, I think personally, I think they look nicer. So
1: you think the retro jerseys are where it's at when it comes to the men's fashion, maybe at All Together Now, like yourself?
9: 100%, 100%. You know, bring it back, reeling the years.
10: So, here, 2 p.m.
1: I'm just after walking down towards what is the temporary bandstand. Homer Simpson is currently lying on the ground, and The Simpsons is playing all around us. What is happening at the Lover's Rock today at 2 o'clock?
11: Homie.
12: Homer Simpson's my hero, he's my father. I am Homer Simpson. Today, 2 o'clock at Lover's Rock, we're doing a Homer Simpson look-alike competition. Free cans, who can eat the most donuts, who can drink the most beer, bit of fun. Bring your kids, don't bring your kids.
1: And where did this idea come from? And where did the idea come from to have the best Homer at ATN?
12: From our hearts. Deep down in our souls, we've been wanting to do this for years, but this has been the only opportunity we could afford to buy so much yellow paint.
1: Yeah. And how many Simpsons memes do you send per day?
12: Today, on the regular, I would say about 1.5.
1: And what do you think is the most iconic Simpsons meme, personally?
12: Homer walking backwards into the bush. That's what I'm going to do after this.
1: Well, best enjoy the festival, and thanks so much.
12: Joe!
1: Now I think it's about time to head back up to the Beast on the ATM campsite. Just a random flavour of some of the bits and bobs, fashion and random Homer Simpson competitions I came across in my travels. Back now to you, Orla.

0: with Orla Raffle.
1: Sunday morning, you are listening to the Sunday Grill, and as we hurtle towards August, and usually we have things like the Rosa Tralee, but around Rosa Tralee time also comes the great competition that is the Nose of Tralee, where lots of dogs get judged for their beauty and what activities they can do as well. Well, the Carlo Nose of Tralee, our finalist, is Max the Pomsky, and Carol Fitzpatrick joins me this morning to tell us more about Max. You're very welcome, Carol.
2: Thank you.
1: Congratulations. You're a finalist, or you are the Carlo participant now?
2: We are the Carlo finalist.
1: You are the Carlo. So there's only one Carlo Nose of Tralee entry now, and that is Max. Yes. Is that right?
2: Yeah, it surely is.
1: How exciting. What made you decide to enter this competition?
2: So we first came across the competition online, and that would have been 3 years ago now.
1: Okay.
2: So it's actually, this is our third year entering. The last 2 years we actually made the semi-finals. So it's just amazing, like, this year to actually reach the finals, as I say, third time lucky as well. And honestly, I'll never forget the morning that we actually, you know, were announced as the finalist. All my family, my sister, my mom, we were all like sitting in the kitchen, literally on the edge of our seats. Like, we couldn't wait, like, to actually see, because as we said, like, we put so much work in it this year.
1: I can imagine.
2: You know, campaigning, like, putting up posters, like, all around Carlo, between Barrow Brew, Dials, like, there was so many businesses that got behind them. And we were so grateful for that as well, because, like what I say, like, we wouldn't be here or where we are now, like, if it wasn't for all of them, like, voting and, you know, just helping us spread the word as well. So we are very grateful for that.
1: But it's brilliant.
2: Even just that morning, like, you know, sitting there waiting, and as soon as I seen the notification come in that the Nose of Tralee posted, I clicked on it, like, so fast, and I literally just swiped and see Max's name.
1: Wow.
2: And the whole, like, my whole family, like, between tears, like, excitement, like, we just went through so many emotions. I'm just so happy, like,
1: to,
2: you know,
1: brilliant.
2: It just meant a lot to us, like, as well, to actually reach the final.
1: Lovely. And look, I've only seen pictures of Max, but he's absolutely gorgeous. He's a Pomsky. What's a Pomsky?
2: So a Pomsky is a mix between a Husky and a Pomeranian.
1: Oh, what?
2: So he is very unique. One of the first things that I actually spotted with Max when he was a puppy was his eyes. He has heterochromy eyes. So it makes him kind of stand out that little bit more.
1: And that's wall eyes, is it? So two different coloured eyes, is it?
2: Yeah, so he has like a blue eye with a spot of like a little speckle of brown.
1: Okay.
2: And then the other eye is brown with some blue in it.
1: Okay.
2: So they're absolutely gorgeous. But even when we're out, like, I always hear people like walking past and they're just like, oh my God, his eyes are absolutely amazing. And even his coat as well, like, he has the most amazing coat. And being honest, like, I get questions saying, like, you know, does it take a lot, you know, to keep his coat like healthy, like the way it is?
1: Yeah.
2: And being honest, like, it doesn't actually take a lot. Mainly, it's just mainly brushing them and, you know, maybe a wash, like, maybe once a month. Because they say with Pomskys that you're not actually to wash them, like, constantly.
1: Okay.
2: Because it can take the oils out of their coat as well.
1: Okay. And tell me, does he shed in your house?
2: He does at times, but like any dog, it's mainly coming up to summertime, you know, when they're losing like their coat. But he's not actually that bad for how furry
1: okay.
2: he is.
1: That's great. God, he's such a good boy. If you look at the videos of him here on Matt_thePomsky, he really like loves commands and loves doing tricks and stuff.
2: Oh, he's so intelligent. Like, it's crazy. Even from the time I brought him home, like, he just knew paw straight away.
1: Amazing.
2: And then, like, I think it was just as we were going along, I realised, like, how intelligent, like, the breed actually is as well.
1: Mm-hmm.
2: So I'd done a lot of research as well, and we're in, like, different Pomsky groups from all over the world. And it's amazing to see, like, they are very, very intelligent dogs as well.
1: Mm-hmm.
2: So Yeah, we were kind of like each week nearly we're kind of learning different tricks. Like it's just going so fast. And then recently we start doing the tricks in Irish.
1: Okay.
2: I actually came across that. I got the idea of another dog influencer. And because I knew how intelligent Max actually was, I said, right, we're going to try this and see like how it goes. And it was pretty much instantly, like he picked it up instantly. Now, I'm not the best at like, you know, Irish or pronunciations, but even just going on and looking at videos and stuff, like, and then teaching them that way, like, it's just, it's absolutely amazing.
1: Wow.
2: And his recent one now is Play Dead. So I literally pretend like my hand is a gun and I'll literally just go bang and he'll just like drop on his side as if he's dead. But the funniest thing is now that like anytime he doesn't get his own way, like if, you know, like he's looking for the ball and I'm just kind of messing around, he'll just drop to the floor and play dead. So I actually give him the ball. He's just, oh my God, he's an absolute character.
1: So what now then? What happens now with the Nose of Tralee?
2: So the voting actually opens tomorrow. Okay. So I'm doing my rounds today of the different businesses that actually reached out to us and want to get behind them. So we're just going around and we're going to put up a couple of his posters, and we're reaching out to other local businesses that want to, you know, get behind him as well. Because we do, it's not only about like, you know, as in sharing like the moments as in with Max, as in his training and stuff. Like we do like promoting like all the dog friendly businesses as well. So the voting starts tomorrow.
1: Okay.
2: And it will run until the 17th of August. So you can vote once every 24 hours.
1: Brilliant.
2: Up until the 17th. So I'll have posters around my local town, Carlow.
1: Okay.
2: There's multiple different spots we'll have them up. So I'll have a QR code on them so people can scan.
1: Good idea.
2: Or you can go on to either Max's Instagram at Max Sapomsky and I'll have the link in the bio, or you can visit Petsitter's website and you can go on and vote for Max there as well.
1: Brilliant.
2: And so of course,
1: good stuff. And if you search for Nose of Tralee, you'll find all the details on there as well. And there is a dog from every county in the region.
2: Yeah.
1: We are well represented. Waterford's dog is Izzy Bear. And then we have Carlo's Nose of Tralee, of course, is Max Dupomsky, looking great there. And who else? We've Kilkenny Nose is Paudy, Wexford's is Maggie, and who are we looking for here? Tipperary is Cassie. So they're all there, but we are

0: So we brought Max over and he'd done absolutely amazing. He was a little bit nervous when we first stepped into the ring, you know, when we were around other dogs, yeah. especially bigger ones as well. But he came away with two, he came away with first place.
1: Oh,
0: and
1: brilliant.
0: The overall runner up as well. So he's done absolutely amazing. And since that first one, I've just been bringing him to more and more. Yeah, he's been doing amazing.
1: Brilliant stuff. Well, best of luck to Max.
0: Yeah,
1: and
0: thank
1: to
0: you
1: yourself
0: so much.
1: As well, Carol.
0: Thank
1: it's so
0: you.
1: Obvious how much you love him.
0: Yeah, I absolutely adore him.
1: And were you always a dog person?
0: I was literally like a little farmer since the time I was a child. I absolutely adored animals. Like from a very young age, at one stage I literally had a farm here.
1: Oh.
0: And even like since getting, I have another little chihuahua there as well, or a little mm-hmm. dog. And even like growing up with her, like they're just such good company, like as well. And even there, like with Max, I just knew when I spotted that dog, he had to come home with me.
1: Aww.
0: Like there was no other choice in the matter. Like no other family had a choice. Like he was coming home and that was it. And at this stage, I'm happy I got him, because even bringing him around there as well, like with Pomskies, there's not actually a lot of Pomskies in Ireland from what I know anyway. We haven't actually came across another one just yet. But when I actually started Max's Instagram at first, it's one of the main things that I did actually want to highlight, because they're not a registered breed in Ireland. So we just wanted to bring more awareness to them as well. And just get the breed out there. So.
1: Lovely. Well, if you can't work out what Max might look like, Max the Pomsky is on Instagram and lots of videos and pictures up there. And then Nose of Tralee is where you'll see all the entries for this year's Nose of Tralee. And Max, of course, is the Carlo finalist. Best luck, Carol, with everything. And thanks
0: Thank
1: so,
0: you so
1: for
0: much.
1: Talking to me this morning.
0: Thank you.

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1: It's hour two of the Sunday Grill here on Beat and another dry morning for all you All Together Now people. And talking of All Together Now, I was in the arena yesterday where I met a couple of people who were doing their first festival. Here's what they had to say.
2: How are we all? My name is Caroline McGarry, living in Tremor, and this is my first All Together Now festival.
3: So is this your first festival, Caroline?
2: It's my first festival in over a decade. So does that count? Does it start again?
3: I think it does start again. So what made you come this year?
2: We have a wonderful gang of friends who organized it all and did wonderful organization, and they were so fantastic that actually they were the highlight of the whole weekend for us. So they definitely encouraged us to come.
3: And are you glad you came?
2: We're having the best weekend ever. It's amazing.
3: What has been the highlights apart from your friends?
2: Apart from our friends, we have had just come from Christy Moore. That was absolutely amazing. Such a great atmosphere. The weather is absolutely stunning. The atmosphere is just gorgeous. And that brass band was pretty epic to be able to just dance in the sunlight. Just gorgeous.
3: Oh, doesn't the weather just make it all so much better as well?
2: So lovely. So lovely.
3: And tell me this, it must be lovely to be so close to home as well.
2: Very handy, really, really handy. We got to just pack up the car and we were here in no time. It was absolutely great, and it just gave us the option if we needed to go home. If there was any emergency, we could be home in no time. But thankfully, no, we're staying put.
4: I'm sorry.
5: Hi. I'm Sandra Bearer from Tremor, and it's my first festival.
3: Now, Sandra, we've talked to you before because you're quite the expert when it comes to bras. You are the owner of the Lady Slip in Tremor, and as I always say, what a brilliant name. But you have made the decision this year to go to your first festival. Yeah. Why did you make that decision?
5: It's a bit of a bucket list now, Orla. I've been saying this since I was turning 40, which was 8 years ago, and I swore I was going to go to a festival. And this year, we were like, we'll go. And I was adamant. I was only going for a day. I was only going if I was glamping. And none of those have happened so far. But I just thought, you know what? You got to jump out of the comfort zone a little bit. And now, genuinely, I have been a ball of anxiety since last Monday. And anybody who follows me on Instagram has followed the roller coaster that I've gone through this week. Like, I've had people text me and say, please don't go. You're not okay. I mean, I was like, well, we know I'm not okay, but I really wasn't. But I thought, you know what? Let's do it. And as my darling daughter texted me and said, "Mom, get over yourself. You are literally 20 minutes away from your house."
3: Well, that is so true. I think when I was driving in here with my friend, we came to the conclusion that you could be a music lover who goes to loads of concerts, but you either like music festivals or you don't. Mm. There is a step too far for some people, I think.
5: I love a concert. Mm. But I always say I love a concert because then I generally go and stay in a hotel after it. I'm still on the fence now. I'm not going to lie. Like, yesterday evening, between, you know, the walk down to the tent and all the packing and all the, you know, you're trying to get everything ready and have everything you need for every eventuality. And we do live in Ireland, so you don't know what the weather's going to be like. I was actually still, like, really uptight. And even we got here and we were so tired by the time, because I was working yesterday. So by the time we kind of got out to enjoy things, we were kind of a bit bet. Whereas today I got up and it was bright and it was sunny and we went, right, you know what, let's go. And we've had a blast today. I've really, really enjoyed it.
3: Have you been to just music or have you gone to see other stuff? I was at a sound bath down there at one stage, for example. Have you done other things?
5: We did, actually. So we went down. So I had a couple of things that I had hearted on the ATN app. One of them was Sing Along Social. They were epic and they were absolutely what I needed. I needed something just to really, like, just get the adrenaline pumping and really enjoy and have a boogie, and that was excellent. But also, I love Aoife Dunn and I missed her the last time she was in Garter Lane, so we went down to the well tent. So Aoife was there, we watched, she was amazing. But the guy that was on after her, who I mean, this is terrible. I'd never heard of him. But my friend Laura said, oh, this guy's hilarious. Can't think of a second. What's his name? Mike Rice. So funny. He's from Kilkenny. I actually had a pain in my stomach from laughing at him. So that was like somebody I'd never heard of, never seen before. I'm probably not his target audience, like, but he was hilarious. So we've done that and we've seen a nice little mix of things then.
3: Brilliant. So what's your take home then? What were you worried about to start with? Was it a lack of control or, yeah?
5: 100%. You just don't know. I didn't know what it was going to be like. I didn't know, like I said, the weather, the clothes. Am I going to enjoy it? Am I going to enjoy the music? What, do you know what I mean? It's totally the fear of the unknown. I am genuinely having a blast today. I'm really enjoying it. And now I'm off to watch The Daily Dilemma in the Go Loud Lounge. I'm really looking forward to it.
3: Yeah, it's sounding great there in the background. What about the toilet, Sandra?
5: I'm going to not comment on the toilets. I'm not okay. Look, we found a couple of clean toilets and it's great. Women being girls coming out and going, this one is okay. It's got toilet paper and it's clean is always a great help.
3: Yeah. And what about, I always worry about losing people. That's always my thing at a festival.
5: There's only two of us.
3: Okay.
5: So
3: that's an added pressure, is it?
5: Not at all, no. We've been best friends for like over 35 years. So there's no pressure with the two of us. But like the signal is actually great here, which is one really, really helpful thing. Because, you know, you just know you're able to meet people. So I went off and we met some friends along the way. I met my daughter earlier on. So you're just able to keep in touch with people. So it's been great that way.
3: Brilliant. So if someone was to come to a festival, any festival, it doesn't have to be all together now, but do the whole camping and soak up the atmosphere. It's their first time. What would you say to them?
5: Think about it. If you can get a glamping ticket, get a glamping ticket. And I would probably come back again next year with a glamping ticket. But do it. Just, you know what? My actual thing the other day was, how many more times can I say genuinely? But I was not going to come.
3: Oh, I can imagine. Yeah, I can imagine that really, anxiety.
5: Yeah, I was really, really. And like anyone who knows me, I'm like, you wouldn't believe it, but I was so anxious and I was going to cancel. And I kind of, you know what, you have to jump out of the comfort zone. And my other thing was, this time next year, I don't know where I'll be. So I could say, I'm not going this year, I'll go next year. And you never know what's going to happen in those 365 days.
3: Oh, you're so right. We've had such a week of highs and lows with Mayo being such a high, and then what's happened to Glen Hansard.
5: Yeah.
3: It really shows you anything could happen. So just live it as you can.
5: 100%. That's it. Just go grab it. Do it.
3: Brilliant. Is it your friend's first festival?
5: My friend Laura.
3: Is it your first festival? No.

0: It's beat on a Sunday morning where 35,000 other people are at all together now in Curramore House in County Waterford. And Brian has released himself from his sound bath and he's making me totter over to him here in a place we're not meant to be to talk movies. How are you getting on?
1: Good. You say that as if we weren't sound bathing as well together. Like,
0: but well, now I did arrive at the sound bath and start talking.
1: Yeah, we just like stayed there. I fell asleep. I fell asleep at the sound. When you came over to me, I was asleep.
0: Oh, sorry. That was just a few minutes ago. And yeah. I've learned about myself. Me and a sound bath have to just keep talking. So yeah. I need to learn
1: she didn't stop. She literally went down and just kept talking the entire time.
0: At least it was just myself and Brian and our pal. So Brian, as usual at this time of the morning on the Sunday Grill, is here to talk movies. This week's movie is a huge one. It's a real summer blockbuster, and for the Spider-Man fan, it is exciting times because it is back, and so are those huge stars that are Tom Holland and Zendaya and lots of other people too. You'll have to remind me of the name of the tagline of this Spider-Man.
1: Brand New Day.
0: Brand New Day. It's got a really good premise, and a premise that I knew about, that their memories practically had been erased. Isn't that right?
1: That's it. So at the end of the last one, Peter Parker / Spider-Man, the spoiler, Peter Parker Spider-Man, and basically to save the whole world because things were coming apart because people knew too much, he wanted everyone to forget who he was so everyone would be safe, and this whole movie is essentially dealing with the loneliness of people nobody knowing who you are. Having nobody.
0: Yeah, you can really see it in the clip as well, that whole idea that he's meeting his best friend and his girlfriend,
1: yeah.
0: But there's some inkling that they know who he is.
1: But at the same time, they've no idea. They're like, they see him as something familiar, but they don't know him in any way. They can't remember him in any situation, like, you know?
0: So what's the conflict in this series, or not this series, this episode from the Spider-Man franchise? What is the conflict he's up against, apart from the wiping of the memory?
1: Basically, there's this kind of shadow being that can inhabit other people and like do things, and they're trying to get, like, they keep trying to break into this place, the damage control place, and he doesn't know why. Eventually he gets down to it, but it's this whole thing of like, well, I suppose it's kind of being in charge of yourself and like taking the choice. I suppose there's a deeper meaning to it, but really it's people get mind controlled and explosions. But it's more kind of an introspective thing of life, which is like Spider-Man has always been based in, like, everyone wants to be Spider-Man but nobody wants to be Peter Parker. So this really went down that road, and people that did enjoy those kind of Spider-Man 2-esque movies before seem to really come out of this and have a really nice time with it.
0: Okay, good stuff. So is Peter Parker seen as a bad person in this?
1: He just, nobody knows who he is. Spider-Man's a great guy. Peter Parker is kind of an unknown quantity. So Spider-Man is the only man whose brain can't get taken over because he just kind of has the mental strength or something to keep out the person that's trying to do it. And eventually it's...
0: A whole load of children have arrived. I wonder where they're going. Look at them all, having a great time. What time did you, what age were you when you went to festival first, Brian?
1: I think I was about 24.
0: Where is there a kids thing on now? Where are you off to? There's a whole load of kids all of a sudden.
2: Where are we going?
0: Yeah, is there something on for kids?
2: No, we're going to the bandstand.
0: Oh,
2: and I think Mary Wallopers are having a pop-up gig.
0: Oh, brilliant.
2: So the kids love Mary Wallopers, so... Because later on it'll be a lot more packed.
0: Yes, exactly. Yeah. Are you having a good festival?
2: Oh, absolutely amazing. We have 12 children between four bands and we're just having the best time.
0: Brilliant.
2: Yeah.
0: And no issues at all? Are they all just loving it?
2: Oh, it's so safe. They've painted themselves. They're having an amazing time.
0: Oh, brilliant. That's so good to hear. You're very brave though, bringing all those children. See ya.
1: She
0: there you go.
1: Nice.
0: She was lovely. So much going on. Isn't that the brilliant thing about a festival? Everyone is so nice.
1: Everyone's very friendly. And I love that. Like, you can go up and say hello to someone and they'll just start chatting to you.
0: Yeah.
1: And you won't have anything in common. You won't know them from Adam. Now, I have met a lot of people I was in school with.
0: Yeah, it very much is a Southeast festival, isn't it?
1: Yeah, yeah. So it's nice to be in Portlaw.
0: It is.
1: To be fair.
0: It is lovely to be in Portlaw. And that our clothes are actually getting dusty because the amount of all together now is that I've gone to and I've come back just wet and filthy. It's nice to just be a bit dusty.
1: Okay.
0: Anyway, back to Spider-Man, our movie review for this week. Do you want a black pudding? It sure.
1: I would give it like an 8.5.
0: Okay.
1: I actually had a really fun time with it. It's one of those things where you don't notice, like, it's fairly long, but you don't notice it going at all. Like, at no point was I not interested, but like you at the same time you're like it's not hitting peaks but it's constantly good, you know.
0: Are you a Spider-Man fan?
1: I do like Spider-Man. I'm a big Spider-Man fan, to be fair myself.
0: In all guises and all actors of Spider-Man, but any or anyone it's, in particular,
1: it's kind of what's like Spider-Man represents is this kind of fella who's it's kind of I think the reason why Spider-Man is very popular with lads is because this whole thing of life is awful but you could still have to declare on the good things, which is kind of the lad mentality realistically, you know.
0: Yeah.
1: And I think it's a good representative for like men's mental health and stuff if you want to look at it from that perspective.
0: Yeah.
1: Because all lads want to be Spider-Man.
0: And it's so retro as well. As you're saying Spider-Man, I'm thinking of The Incredible Hulk. Was that kind of a element too?
1: Because The Incredible Hulk is also in this movie. So a little bit of spoilers, but I know it's definitely in the trailer. So
0: okay. Good stuff. So 8.5 Black Puddings for Spider-Man. And was the cinema busy?
1: It was packed. It was absolutely packed. I went opening night, so it was absolutely packed. I went just the night before ATN started, you see. And yeah, it's the best way to see a film. Now, it was, however, roasting in there. So we all lost a kg on the way out as well. So I came out skinny. So win-win.
0: Yeah. Win-win. 8.5 Black Puddings out of 10. Where do we go now? We've sound bathed. I've gone and seen some animal yoga. I've heard a talk about chippers. Let's do something quirky. Yeah. Our favourite thing to do at a festival.
1: Yeah, well, in general, but it just happens as we close by now. Like, you know?
0: No kebabs for us this year.
1: Well, there might be. There's kebab stands.
0: Everywhere.
1: Yeah.
0: I had our old favourite Greek Street, which is based in Waterford City, yesterday. Top notch.
1: Yeah, I haven't had that yet now. Oh, thank you.
0: There you are. Thanks a million. Let's go.
1: Okay.

0: It's the Sunday grill from All Together Now this Sunday morning. It's day three of the festival and people are looking tired but happy in the campsite this morning and all around the arena. Let's have a look at what you could be watching during the week when you're recovering from tent life or perhaps not tent life. Here's Donal from the RT Guide with all the details.
1: Hello, Orla.
0: How are you doing?
1: Great.
0: Good stuff.
1: I believe you're at the All Together Now.
0: I am.
1: A great time.
0: I'm fatigued.
1: Oh, fantastic. Oh, you're there live as we speak. Oh my God. You have such a life, Orla. I wish I was you, Orla.
0: I'm very fatigued. Some of my colleagues were camping and I was like, my camping days are over. And I tried to count up how many festivals I've camped at. And I think I've camped at 15. So I've done what I've needed to do, you know?
1: So oh, yeah, if that's I was it. No more camping for you.
0: No more camping for me. Well, we talk television because talking of All Together Now and music, there is a lovely series starting tonight if people are heading back from the festival early and they want to keep with the musical idea. And that is Creedence Musical Atlas of Ireland. And it's on 6:30 p.m. tonight on RTE1. And John Creedon really knows his music, doesn't he?
1: It certainly does, actually. This has been on before. This is a new season of this musical backlist farm. It's as the title says, it's obviously about music, but it's also travels around the country as well.